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2: From ABC News, I'm Dave Packer. Tensions rising in Madison, Wisconsin, a day after a man was shot during a struggle with police after they say that man identified as Corey Ruiz pulled a knife. Madison Police Chief John Patterson.
3: This is an open and active homicide investigation right now.
2: At one point, a protester interrupted the police chief at the news conference.
4: There was a knife in this young man's hand. We don't want to hear that today. We didn't want to hear it when they put their neck on George Floyd's.
2: A Secret Service spokesman confirms a member of Vice President J.D. Vance's protective detail is the subject of an internal investigation and potential criminal inquiry.
5: It stems back to this story that was published last week by the outlet MS Now. And what they reported was essentially that the Secret Service agents on Vance's detail were fed up with his hastily arranged travel, including taking his son or a plan to take his son to a golf lesson on a helicopter. So that was what the story reported last week that led us to now where a Secret Service agent on his detail is being investigated for possibly leaking this information.
2: ABC's Catherine Falders, night 13 of U.S. strikes on Iran.
6: As the war in Iran intensifies, sending oil prices surging above $100 a barrel, President Trump is threatening a major escalation. The president telling Axios, I am considering a massive attack, bigger than ever before.
2: ABC's Jonathan Carl. President Trump is having governors and electricity companies join a pledge aimed at shielding U.S. consumers from higher utility bills because of data centers.
7: The American innovators and consumers thrive to win together because we're insisting that AI data centers and big tech companies pay their own way. And that's what they're doing, and they're happy to do it. Because this way they're going to be able to function and function brilliantly. They're going to have a lot of electricity left over, and they'll put that into the grid.
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16: If you're Taco Bell, you turn cyclosporiasis into a promotional opportunity. The fast food chain has dropped the price of its enchirito and its nacho fries from $4.29 and $2.89, respectively, to $1 apiece today only and when purchased through the Taco Bell app. The company hasn't said whether the promotion is a direct result of the outbreak, but neither nacho fries nor the enchirito contains lettuce, which has been linked to thousands of cases of cyclosporiasis in 41 states. Jim Ryan, ABC News.
2: BMW is recalling nearly 319,000 vehicles because the starter could overheat and cause a fire. Nine models are affected. On Saturday, a United Nations committee will vote on designating the Okinawa Swamp in Georgia as the nation's 27th World Heritage Site. Some locals don't want it because they're anti-United Nations. The refuge is owned and managed by U.S. Fish and Wildlife Service. In one night, Boston felt the thrill of victory and the agony of defeat. A Red Sox win in the first of a doubleheader yesterday, 15th win in a row, tying a franchise record for consecutive wins. Then they lost the second game to the Orioles. Boston manager Chad Tracy.
17: We just won 15 games in a row, and I think all of us knew that, like, that's going to end at some point. It just happened to end tonight, so they're already refocused.
2: The Red Sox open a three-game set against the Blue Jays tomorrow. Dave Packer, ABC News.
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19: Here's your 14 First Alert forecast for the overnight hours. Clear with a low of 60 degrees. On Friday, increasing clouds during the day, a high of 81. Scattered showers and a few thunderstorms possible Friday night with a low of 65. On Saturday, early rain, then partly cloudy with a high of 84. I'm Chief Meteorologist Jeff Lyons with your 14 First Alert forecast.
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Bob Barron kicking her into high gear on this Thirsty Thursday. John Hall, the founder of that band, Orleans, it's his birthday today, born in Baltimore, Maryland, on this day in rock history in 1948. Coming up in a week, it's the anniversary of the release of that classic track, Still the One, which happened on July 31st, 1976.

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0: It was on this date in 2014 that Alaska Governor, former Alaska Governor Sarah Palin, blamed her speeding on that song, I Can't Drive 55. She got a speeding ticket for going 63 in a 45. And Sammy Hagar caught wind of that, ended up tweeting Sarah Palin and offering to cover the tick.
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1: Billy Joel's Still Rock and Roll to Me got him his very first gold record. It happened on this day in 1980.
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4: Here's your 14 First Alert forecast for the overnight hours. Clear with a low of 60 degrees. On Friday, increasing clouds during the day, a high of 81. Scattered showers and a few thunderstorms possible Friday night with a low of 65. On Saturday, early rain, then partly cloudy with a high of 84. I'm Chief Meteorologist Jeff Lyons with your 14 First Alert forecast.
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0: Blondie back to back with Rick Ocasek and the Cars and their highest charting single, believe it or not, Drive, released on this day in 1984 and would peak at number 3 on the U.S. charts. The Cars never had a number 2 or a number 1 song? Really?
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3: Here's your 14 First Alert forecast for the overnight hours. Clear with a low of 60 degrees. On Friday, increasing clouds during the day, a high of 81. Scattered showers and a few thunderstorms possible Friday night with a low of 65. On Saturday, early rain, then partly cloudy with a high of 84. I'm Chief Meteorologist Jeff Lyons with your 14 First Alert forecast.
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Wallflowers with one headlights on this thirsty Thursday. Not a good idea. I'm Bob Barron. On this day in rock history, in 1989, Beatle drummer Ringo Starr kicked off his first tour since the breakup of the Beatles. It was a show in Dallas featuring a great backup band, including Joe Walsh on guitar, Clarence Clemons on the saxophone, and Billy Preston on the keys.

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0: One of the biggest American bands of all time, the Eagles, and one of the biggest bands of Britain of all time, the Beatles, in that set. Beatle Paul McCartney got engaged on this day in 2001. It was a couple of years, 3 years after the death of his first wife, Linda, that he became engaged to activist Heather Mills.
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0: Today is the birthday of Saul Hudson. We all know him and love him as Slash, guitar player for Guns N' Roses. He turns 61 today, born on this day in 1965.
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2: Here's your 14 First Alert forecast for the overnight hours, clear with a low of 60 degrees. On Friday, increasing clouds during the day, a high of 81, scattered showers and a few thunderstorms possible Friday night with a low of 65. On Saturday, early rain, then partly cloudy with a high of 84. I'm Chief Meteorologist Jeff Lyons with your 14 First Alert forecast.
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0: The rock and roll birthdays keep rolling on this Thirsty Thursday. David Essex, born David Allen Cook in London on this day in 1947. A big hit for him there in Rock On. Happy 79th birthday, David.
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Wrapped Around Your Finger from the Synchronicity album, the final album from The Police. That hit number one on the U.S. charts on this day in 1983. I'm Bob Barron. Here's Freddie and Queen.

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0: Powerful frontman in their bands, Michael Hutchence in NXS and Freddie Mercury in Queen. On this day in 2005, Queen's Live Aid performance was voted best rock concert ever. It was the 1985 appearance at Live Aid that 7,000 Sony Ericsson music fans voted the number one concert.
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Cold as Ice came out as a single on this day in 1977. You'll find it on the self-titled debut album from Foreigner. It would eventually reach number 6 on the Billboard Hot 100.

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2: Here's your 14 First Alert forecast for the overnight hours, clear with a low of 60 degrees. On Friday, increasing clouds during the day, a high of 81, scattered showers and a few thunderstorms possible Friday night with a low of 65. On Saturday, early rain, then partly cloudy with a high of 84. I'm Chief Meteorologist Jeff Lyons with your 14 First Alert forecast.
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0: Bachman Turner Overdrive guitarist Blair Thornton taking care of 76 birthday candles today as he's celebrating his 76th birthday. He was born in Vancouver, British Columbia, Canada on this day in 1950.
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2: From ABC News, I'm Dave Packer. The U.S. military says it concluded a 13th night of strikes against Iran as clashes escalate over shipping routes. ABC's Jonathan Curl.
3: As the war in Iran intensifies, sending oil prices surging above $100 a barrel, President Trump is threatening a major escalation. The president telling Axios, I am considering a massive attack, bigger than ever before.
2: Growing outrage in Madison, Wisconsin over the deadly police shooting of a black man during a struggle. Authorities say he was armed with a knife, and now that man's family retaining civil rights attorney Ben Crump. ABC's Pierre Thomas.
4: An eruption of raw emotion as local leaders tried to provide an update on the fatal police shooting of a black man at a busy intersection in Madison, Wisconsin.
5: We don't want to hear anything you've been saying.
4: That stunning moment as a man spewing anti-Semitic and anti-capitalism views suddenly emerges from the audience and literally takes the microphone from the Madison police chief while he's participating in a press conference on the shooting. The bizarre scene arising out of a city gripped in tension.
2: The man who pleaded guilty to the shooting deaths of Minnesota Democratic lawmaker Melissa Hortman and her husband was handed two life in prison terms plus 40 years. Afterwards, Hortman's father, Howard Apsusak.
6: We're just glad that it's over and he's going to prison forever and he won't hurt someone else.
2: Vance Bolter also critically wounded another Democrat in another shooting the same day. Justice Department agreeing to withdraw subpoenas to several New York Times journalists over a leak about the security of President Trump's new Air Force One plane. ABC's Catherine Falders.
7: The chief counsel for the U.S. attorney for the Southern District of New York, a man by the name of Sean Buckley, who was in the courtroom at the time, acknowledged in open court that the Department of Justice subpoenaed, served these subpoenas before carrying out some initial investigative steps.
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2: Michigan confirmed another 500 cyclosporiasis cases since Wednesday, bringing the state's total to 7,600. President Trump welcomed the 2025 World Series champion Los Angeles Dodgers to the White House to celebrate the team's win.
13: The 2025 Dodger season was one for the record books in 150 years of Major League Baseball. No player has ever earned more than one unanimous league MVP except for an international legend named Shohei Ohtani.
2: The Dodgers gave President Trump a jersey and a replica ring. Fresh signs of a struggling housing market.
14: Mortgage rates now at the highest in nearly a year. Freddie Mac shows a 30-year fixed rate jumped to 6.58% last week. The increase can push borrowing costs up along with monthly mortgage payments and sideline potential home buyers. Another hurdle, higher home prices and economic pressures leading to a surge in foreclosures. An analysis by ABC News showing foreclosure filings increased by 71% between 2020 and 2025. Florida leads with foreclosure filings, but New Jersey, Illinois, and California are also seeing a jump. Michelle Franzen, ABC News.
2: The European Union handed Google a $1 billion fine for breaking antitrust regulations. The EU says Google set up its search engine in Google Play to favor its own services over competitors. Google claims the fine harms business and consumers. Dave Packer, ABC News.
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17: Here's your 14 First Alert forecast for the overnight hours. Clear with a low of 60 degrees. On Friday, increasing clouds during the day, a high of 81. Scattered showers and a few thunderstorms possible Friday night with a low of 65. On Saturday, early rain, then partly cloudy with a high of 84. I'm Chief Meteorologist Jeff Lyons with your 14 First Alert forecast.
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0: Good times are rolling on the radio on this Thirsty Thursday with me, Bob Barron. Another birthday to talk about today. It's live drummer Chad Gracie. He was born in York, Pennsylvania on this day in 71.
1: It's easier not to be what? 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

0: Billy Idol was part of Lollapalooza on this day in 2005, and it was the first time that that festival just stayed put. They did the first of two shows on this day in rock history at Grant Park in Chicago, along with Weezer and the Pixies.
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0: That whole song goes back to something that happened on this date, the 23rd of July, back in 1979. It was Iran's new leader, the Grand Ayatollah Khomeini, who banned rock and roll as a corruptive influence on the people.
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7: Here's your 14 first alert forecast for the overnight hours, clear with a low of 60 degrees. On Friday, increasing clouds during the day, a high of 81, scattered showers and a few thunderstorms possible Friday night with a low of 65. On Saturday, early rain, then partly cloudy with a high of 84. I'm Chief Meteorologist Jeff Lyons with your 14 First Alert Forecast.
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0: Hotel California, it's the Eagles, and Head Over Heels, it's Tears for Fears. I'm Bob Barron. I'm headed out to quench my thirst on this Thirsty Thursday. I'll be back to welcome in the weekend. Talk to you soon.
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Where the name of the game is fame, David Bowie. I'm Bob Worthington in our late movie. Grab yourself some popcorn, maybe a Kit Kat bar or two from the Breakfast Club.

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0: Goodbye, stranger. 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Bye-bye. Goodbye, stranger. Super tramp. 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
2: Here's your 14 First Alert forecast for the overnight hours. Clear with a low of 60 degrees. On Friday, increasing clouds during the day, a high of 81. Scattered showers and a few thunderstorms possible Friday night with a low of 65. On Saturday, early rain, then partly cloudy with a high of 84. I'm Chief Meteorologist Jeff Lyons with your 14 First Alert forecast.
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0: 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Stay safe. Keep others safe as well this weekend, too.
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Bob Worthington here. Drinking, please no driving. No, don't drink and drive. 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

0: Hey, it has been a while, hasn't it? That's Stained. Bob Worthington here. Your Friday, your TGIF. Oh, you can't sleep, right? Okay, well, we're glad you're with us. Just stay with us for a while. We appreciate that. Saying hi to Emily up with the baby, and also those of you working overnight. We appreciate you. Saying hi to Mindy working at the diner. Also, Cheryl and Kim at the hospital. Oh, by the way, our weird and wacky overnight fact. The world record for going without sleep is 11 days. 264 hours and 12 minutes, a feat considered extremely dangerous. You don't want to do that, please. You know what? A good way to fall asleep? Pick up a book. Just start reading and just relax. And you'll fall asleep. Somehow it's miraculous sometimes. You just pick up a book, and by the time you're not even done with the first chapter,
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0: Oh, you felt that one, didn't you? Ooh, it's Invisible Touch, the best kind, right? It's Genesis. Bob Worthington here, Pat Benatar, the superstar from Seymour, Indiana, the Hoosier State, John Cougar Mellencamp on deck.
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2: Here's your 14 first alert forecast for the overnight hours. Clear with a low of 60 degrees. On Friday, increasing clouds during the day, a high of 81. Scattered showers and a few thunderstorms possible Friday night with a low of 65. On Saturday, early rain, then partly cloudy with a high of 84. I'm Chief Meteorologist Jeff Lyons with your 14 first alert forecast.
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0: You heartbreaker, you Pat Benatar, the weekend around the corner, your TGIF, and good morning.
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0: Heavenly, I Say, one of the songs that got them in the Rock and Roll Hall of Fame a couple of years back. The Cure, Just Like Heaven, coming up. ZZ Top, also Edie Brickell. And how about Darius Rucker, Hootie and the Blowfish on the way next?
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0: Oh, she's got legs. It's ZZ Top from the Lone Star State of Texas. Bob Worthington here. 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Saying hi to Emily, also Francine, who've checked in. We appreciate you. Coming up, Van Halen rockin' and Fleetwood Mac next.
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2: Here's your 14 first alert forecast for the overnight hours. Clear with a low of 60 degrees. On Friday, increasing clouds during the day, a high of 81. Scattered showers and a few thunderstorms possible Friday night with a low of 65. On Saturday, early rain, then partly cloudy with a high of 84. I'm Chief Meteorologist Jeff Lyons with your 14 first alert forecast.
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0: Your boy Jump Treat. You got it. Van Halen, Bob Worthington here. 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

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Benji Orico, Kasich and the Cars. Bob Worthington here, taking you through the wee hours, the weekend around the corner, the weekend within grasp. Want to know what love is? Here's Foreigner.

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0: Welcome to the real world if you've been under a rock. Hey, surprise, surprise, huh? Well, Matchbox 20, Bob Worthington here, Queen Rockin', also D-Light, because groove is in the heart, and you too from the Joshua Tree on deck.
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0: Playing that for Sheila Loves Queen. That's Killer Queen right here on Owensboro's Greatest Hits, 92.9 WVJS. Good morning. Bob Worthington here for your TGIF. And, you know, you can trust God. Also, bless others. 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
2: Here's your 14 first alert forecast for the overnight hours. Clear with a low of 60 degrees. On Friday, increasing clouds during the day, a high of 81. Scattered showers and a few thunderstorms possible Friday night with a low of 65. On Saturday, early rain, then partly cloudy with a high of 84. I'm Chief Meteorologist Jeff Lyons with your 14 first alert forecast.
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0: Early Doobie Brothers, listen to the music. Hey, that's a plan, I'd say. Hey, please be careful. No texting and driving and no drinking and driving while you're out and about. And this weekend, too, stay safe as well.
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1: 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I'm Bob Worthington, and coming up, Billy Squire rocking, Double D Duran Duran, and the greatest rock and roll band straight ahead.
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0: Rocking with Billy Squire, Lonely is the Night. Hey, welcome to your TGIF, your Friday morning. And hey, just around the corner, the weekend will be here.
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2: Here's your 14 first alert forecast for the overnight hours. Clear with a low of 60 degrees. On Friday, increasing clouds during the day, a high of 81. Scattered showers and a few thunderstorms possible Friday night with a low of 65. On Saturday, early rain, then partly cloudy with a high of 84. I'm Chief Meteorologist Jeff Lyons with your 14 first alert forecast.
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0: The signpost up ahead, the path is narrow, but it truly is the way. That's Fastball. I'm Bob Worthington, and coming up, Class of 1980, something from Tom Petty and the Heartbreakers.
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0: From the Hoosier State, hey, R-O-C-K in the U.S. of A, superstar John Cougar Mellencamp. Coming up, we have The Fix. Also, Brian Adams, Melissa Etheridge, and a whole bunch more for you. Saying hi to Patty listening in. We appreciate you.
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2: Here's your 14 First Alert forecast for the overnight hours. Clear with a low of 60 degrees. On Friday, increasing clouds during the day, a high of 81. Scattered showers and a few thunderstorms possible Friday night with a low of 65. On Saturday, early rain, then partly cloudy with a high of 84. I'm Chief Meteorologist Jeff Lyons with your 14 First Alert forecast.
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0: Their biggest, baddest, and best, Rosanna, Toto with the Temptation singing background there on that one from the class of 1982. Hey, stick around, have Yes, and a whole bunch more. The weekend just around the corner. Welcome to your TGIF Good Morning.
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3: From ABC News, I'm Sherry Preston. Another set of Trump tariffs now in effect. His latest set were tossed out by the Supreme Court, so now the White House is using a claim of forced labor for products made to impose these new taxes on numerous countries. Those countries denying the accusations, calling them completely unfounded. A 13th consecutive night of back-and-forth airstrikes against Iran, and as the Houthis attack ships in the Red Sea, the White House threatens even more destruction. Here's ABC Chief Washington Correspondent Jonathan Carl.
4: The president told Axios he is, quote, close to a decision on his threat of a massive attack on Iran. And senior White House officials told me the president is considering a range of options, including military operations at the level that we saw at the height of Operation Epic Fury at the start of the war.
3: Growing outrage in Madison, Wisconsin over the deadly police-involved shooting of a black man who officers say was armed with a knife.
5: An eruption of raw emotion as local leaders tried to provide an update on the fatal police shooting of a black man at a busy intersection in Madison, Wisconsin.
6: We don't want to hear anything you've been saying.
5: That stunning moment as a man spewing anti-Semitic and anti-capitalism views suddenly emerges from the audience and literally takes the microphone from the Madison police chief while he's participating in a press conference on the shooting. The bizarre scene arising out of a city gripped in tension.
3: ABC Chief Law and Justice Correspondent Pierre Thomas. A dramatic rescue in Washington State. That social media sound of a seaplane going down off the coast of Washington State, about 90 miles north of Seattle. The plane burst into flames when it hit the water, but the 10 passengers and pilot were all rescued. Two stabbings near Central Park in New York. Police investigating whether they were meant to be a hate crime. You're listening to ABC News.
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3: The district attorney in Mississippi handling the investigation of 18-year-old Nolan Wells' death is defending the process.
11: I understand the public's urgency to know what happened to Nolan. But we are not taking time for time's sake. We are taking the time required to complete the work this investigation demands.
3: DA Angel Myers McElrath. Wells, who is black, went on a boating trip with friends over the 4th of July, but was found dead 2 days later. His family attorney and family are questioning what happened and why. More signs that the lagging housing market is struggling.
12: Mortgage rates now at the highest in nearly a year. Freddie Mac shows a 30-year fixed rate jump to 6.58% last week. The increase can push borrowing costs up, along with monthly mortgage payments and sideline potential home buyers. Another hurdle, higher home prices and economic pressures leading to a surge in foreclosures. An analysis by ABC News showing foreclosure filings increased by 71% between 2020 and 2025. Florida leads with foreclosure filings, but New Jersey, Illinois, and California are also seeing a jump. Michelle Franzen, ABC News.
3: The Trump administration's government attorneys have now withdrawn the subpoenas that they would have compelled three New York Times reporters to testify about their sources for articles that concern safety concerns over the new Air Force One, which was a gift from the Kingdom of Qatar. I'm Sherry Preston, ABC News.
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15: Here's your 14 First Alert forecast for the overnight hours. Clear with a low of 60 degrees. On Friday, increasing clouds during the day, a high of 81. Scattered showers and a few thunderstorms possible Friday night with a low of 65. On Saturday, early rain, then partly cloudy with a high of 84. I'm Chief Meteorologist Jeff Lyons with your 14 First Alert forecast.
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Mm-hmm.

0: Going to do a couple bands here in a minute as we kick off three in a row. The Steve Miller Band on the way. Also, the Greg Kinn Band kicking things off. It's Jim Friday morning. Today is July 24th, exactly 1 week left of the month. Holy cow, July is just a flying right on by. Well, first things first, if you are celebrating a birthday today, we want to be the first to say happy birthday to you. Happy birthday if you're celebrating over the weekend, too. So get that in a little bit early. And congrats to everybody who has got an anniversary happening today. Celebrity birthday book is open. Exactly a handful to mention here today. Michael Richards from Seinfeld. That's Kramer, 77 today. Linda Carter, Wonder Woman, 75. Barry Bonds is 62. J. Lo, 57. And Bindi Irwin is the big 28 today. Once again, happy birthday, everybody. All right, plenty of great classic hits coming up. That three in a row is next.
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0: Owensboro's greatest hits, 92.9 WVJS, the Steve Miller Band at Jet Airliner. Good morning, Jim here. Well, for our veterans, our active military, our first responders, the teachers, the doctors, the nurses, and all of those who make our tri-state a better and safer place, we salute you with our national anthem every morning, 7:35 a.m. here on Owensboro's greatest hits, 92.9 WVJS, and it's brought to you by Moonlight Barbecue.
1: I'm Jeff Alley on the Cromwell Ag Radio Network. Grain markets remain focused on U.S. weather forecast and geopolitical developments as traders weighing strong crop conditions against concerns about global energy supply. Corn and soybean futures trading lower at midweek amid expectations for favorable weather across much of the Midwest during key crop development stages. Analysts said forecasts calling for moderate temperatures and periodic rainfall could support yield potential as corn moves through pollination and soybeans continue pod development. At the same time, rising tension in global trade and energy markets helping to support crude oil prices nearing $100 a barrel again, creating mixed signals for ag commodities tied to biofuel demand. USDA this week rated 74% of the nation's corn crop and 70% of soybeans as either good or excellent, that among the strongest ratings for this point of the growing season in recent years. Market participants remain focused on the August weather pattern. Historically, it has a significant influence on final crop yield and production estimates for the harvest. Lawmakers and farm groups renewing calls for additional federal assistance as low crop prices and elevated production costs continue to pressure farm income across the United States. I'm Jeff Daly.
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4: Partly sunny initially across western Kentucky, increasing clouds, highs at 82. Mostly cloudy, spotty showers late tonight, lows down to 67. Saturday, mostly cloudy with some sun, a 50% chance of showers and storms through early afternoon with a high of 84. Saturday night, partly cloudy, lows will dip to 70. Sunday, mostly sunny, hot and humid, highs at 92. I'm 14, First Alert, meteorologist Byron Douglas.
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92.9, 93.3 WVJS. Good morning. Happy Friday. We made it almost to the weekend. Before the end of the day, we can say it's the weekend. So we're pretty close. 6:10. I'm Rob, and you're on the Retro Morning Show. 65 degrees in Owensboro with the

0: 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Rob back with you on the Retro Morning Show. Welcome into a big Friday. We got all kind of stuff today. Of course, got our birthday shout-outs, our birthday club coming up in 2 hours. That'll be at 8:20, a little extra special on Friday because, well, not only do we give the birthdays for today, tomorrow, and Sunday, we get the weekend ones early, but everybody in the list that gets called in is in the drawing, which we'll do right after that. It includes everybody that was called in this week. Gets put in for a play card from Maui's Indoor Theme Park. Which, by the way, is a great special going on this weekend. Check their Facebook page for details on that, or our Facebook page. We got a little graphic up there talking about it. So check it out. And not only all of that, but we've also got another Friday happening we wait for all week long. It's Rob's Request Hour. That'll be at 9 o'clock this morning from Space Monkey Records in Evansville. And later on, after the show is over and done, 11 o'clock this morning, got a blood drive. Bloodmobile is going to be here at Cromwell Media, 1115 Tamarack, right out in the parking lot. 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Non-fasting cholesterol test and a t-shirt if you do. So make sure you come by around your lunchtime and give blood, all right? Very, very important. We'll talk more about that as we go on this morning. We are the Retro Morning Show, 92.9 WVJS.
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26 minutes in front of the hour of 7 o'clock. Got a temperature of 64 degrees. A lot of stuff today. I told you about it. We need birthdays. Need them badly because we need to say happy birthday to anybody celebrating today, tomorrow, or Sunday. Got anybody on the list for the whole weekend? Let me know. 270-852-3789, the number. 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Also, the phone number you'll need.

0: later on for the All Request Hour from Space Monkey Records. That is on the way today as well, as we check out our WVJS weather from Byron Douglas at 14 News. Sunny today, a high of 82. Tonight, mostly cloudy. Slight chance of rain, low 67. Partly sunny tomorrow. Slight chance of a shower or thunderstorm before noon mainly. High of 84. Partly cloudy on Saturday night, 71. And then mostly sunny at 91 on Sunday. Right now, 64.
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2: I'm Jeff Alley on the Cromwell Ag Radio Network. Opinions in farm country appear to be somewhat divided over the latest $95 billion House budget measure known as the Reconciliation 3.0. It would provide $12 billion in farm aid for row and specialty crops along with sawmills in the country. The House approved the concurrent resolution for fiscal 27 by a two-vote margin. House Ag Committee still has to determine how to split the funds among growers. They could mark up that measure shortly after Labor Day. That's according to Chairman G.T. Thompson. American Farm Bureau Federation backed the aid, saying high production costs and weak commodity prices are expected to drive billions in losses across row crops in 2027. Additional losses facing specialty crop, alfalfa, and sugar producers. That the word of Zippy Duvall, the president of the American Farm Bureau, and a statement. He said he hopes the Senate can pass the market relief package. However, the package ties the assistance to funding for the war with Iran and with the GOP's controversial Save America Act, which would disrupt its path to passage in the Senate. President Trump has been pushing for the voter ID law and expressed impatience yesterday with Senate Majority Leader John Thune's inability to garner support for the Senate. Thune said, as I've said before, you've got to get to 50, and I can't count to 50 right now on a budget resolution. I'm Jeff Nally.
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Get it on, bang a gong, because it's Friday, and it's National Tequila Day. By the way, I was looking up some things, and it's National Tequila Day today. Rob here on the Retro Morning Show. It is 6:45 exactly, 64 degrees. Your update from Gavin Roberts, Kentucky Farm Bureau, right there on Frederick at Owensboro. Call for a quote. You know, it's time. It's time to officially do our wake-ups. You may have already been up. You may already be at work. You may already be ready for work. You ought to be getting it going. Whatever you're doing, it's time to move. It is time for that jogging

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What do you prefer? Do you prefer this one, or do you prefer the Rocky theme song as pure motivation? I don't know. A Friday, maybe this. Rob here with you. Being National Tequila Day, maybe you prefer this one. Huh? Possibly. Why not? 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Wake up, get moving.

0: 92.9 WVJS. Good morning and happy Friday. Ain't it ever Friday? 6:51, 9 minutes away from the hour of 7 o'clock. On the way at 7, go check out our WVJS news and weather coming up for you as well. Today is the day Cromwell Media Hooked on Save a Life Community Blood Drive is going on 11 till 3 right out here in the parking lot. 1115 Tamarack Road in Owensboro, Western Kentucky Regional Blood Center. Bloodmobile is going to be here. A non-fasting cholesterol screening and T-shirt to each donor. That's pretty cool. You know, the usual rules, must be at least 17 or 16 with a parental consent. Weigh at least 115 pounds. Want to make sure you can walk out of here in your own power. You know, very important. 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
3: From ABC News, I'm Sherry Preston. After 13 straight nights of attacks on Iran, the U.S. military may soon be ordered to dramatically increase its attacks. President Trump telling ABC News he's close to making a decision on escalating the conflict.
4: Sources tell ABC News one option under consideration is a return to the kind of full-scale strikes seen in the opening days of the war. The conflict is already expanding, with Iranian-backed Houthi rebels attacking two Saudi oil tankers in the Red Sea, choking another key waterway.
3: That's ABC's Mary Bruce. ABC's Matt Rivers and Amon Jordan has more on that particular passage.
5: We've been talking about the Strait of Hormuz for months, but less so about a strait called Bab el-Mandeb, just off the coast of Yemen in the Red Sea. 10 to 12% of all global shipping goes through that strait each year, and now a lot of Saudi oil does as well. The fear now is what happens if the Houthis and Iran jointly decide to close Bab el-Mandeb altogether, causing oil prices to skyrocket.
3: Oil trading internationally at $97 a barrel this morning. Continued threat of flash flooding in the state of North Carolina. Here's ABC meteorologist Leslie Lopez.
6: Parts of North Carolina facing a multi-day flash flood threat after heavy rain pummeled the region. As much as 5 inches of rain falling in 24 hours in the central part of the state. That same system bringing deadly flooding to West Virginia earlier this week, killing at least 2 people. Search and rescue crews still working to clear debris and reopen roads.
3: A new round of Trump tariffs taking effect this morning. The original tariffs imposed by the White House struck down by the Supreme Court. These new ones implemented on claims that countries use forced labor to make their goods. The countries impacted strongly deny that. All 10 people and the pilot on board a seaplane that crashed off the coast of Washington State were rescued. NTSB investigating. Protests continuing overnight in Madison, Wisconsin, following a police-involved shooting of a black man earlier this week. This is ABC News.
7: I'm U.S. Transportation Secretary Sean Duffy.
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14: Reporting for Cromwell Media News, I'm Rob Nichols. The number of first-time filings for unemployment are decreasing across Kentucky. That's according to the U.S. Department of Labor, which says for the week ending July 18th, there were more than 2,100 first-time filings for the state, which is several hundred less filings for the week prior. Nationally, the number of initial filings decreased compared to the week before. Kentucky's network of fast-charging electric vehicle stations is expanding. Governor Beshear says the state has received $2.5 million from Volkswagen Environmental Mitigation Trust, which aims to ensure that electric vehicle drivers can travel across the state without concerns about charging locations. Organizations can apply for funding starting August 1 to support new charging projects in the state. Indiana Governor Mike Braun's among 23 governors who signed on to President Donald Trump's data-centered ratepayer protection pledge on Thursday. The pledge is aimed at protecting people from bearing the brunt of utility costs for data center developments over the past 2 years. Around 6 large AI data centers have been proposed in Indiana. At least 17 counties have enacted moratoriums on those. Find news, sports, community events, and much more at the newly redesigned OwensboroRadio.com. For Cromwell Media News, I'm Rob Nichols.
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16: Partly sunny initially across western Kentucky, increasing clouds, highs at 82. Mostly cloudy, spotty showers late tonight, lows down to 67. Saturday, mostly cloudy with some sun, a 50% chance of showers and storms through early afternoon with a high of 84. Saturday night, partly cloudy, lows will dip to 70. Sunday, mostly sunny, hot and humid, highs at 92. I'm 14, First Alert, meteorologist Byron Douglas.
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93.3 and 1420 WVJS. Good morning. Rob Nichols back on the Retro Morning Show. Happy Friday. 7:09, 64 degrees. Birthday's on the way next hour, so get up to me for the whole weekend.

0: 92.9 WVJS, your greatest hits. Thrive on the Retro Morning Show. How you doing? Happy Friday. Coming up on 7:18, we've got 66 degrees in Owensboro. 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You got a birthday to pass along for the birthday club from Maui's Indoor Theme Park. I need to know who they are. You can even tell me how old they are, unless they might smack you around if you do. I mean, some people don't want people to know how old they are. But at least give me a name and some contact info. We'll get them on the list coming up next hour for about 8:20. And we'll have our drawing today for our play card from Maui's Indoor Theme Park there on South Frederica. So make sure you get that loved one recognized for their birthday. I'll take it for today, tomorrow, and Sunday, since it is Friday. But get them to me, and I'll do the whole list coming up here at 8:20. Adoption Palooza coming up. 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Going to have some other shelters from around the area helping them out, including Christian County Animal Shelter, Friends of Butler County Animal Shelter, the Henderson County Humane Society, Mitterman County Humane Society, Union County Animal Control, Webster County Animal Shelter, and Fluff's Sake Cat Rescue, all part of this. Adoption Palooza, tomorrow noon to 4 at the Owensboro Sports Center. 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
1: 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Good morning. It is Retro Morning Show, 732. 66 degrees still, heading up to about 82 today. We'll check here the forecast momentarily. 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Call today for your insurance update. Birthdays, I need them. Coming up next hour, about 8:20, we'll do the birthday shout-outs. The birthday club will be open for you. You got somebody on the celebrations list for today, tomorrow, or Sunday. Since it's Friday, we do all 3 days. You let me know about it. We'll get them in the drawing for Maui's Indoor Theme Park. Got a few names already in from earlier this week. Want to add your loved one? Get them recognized for their birthday, and I'll put them in the drawing coming up next hour. Do that every Friday here on the Retro Morning Show. Check out our WVJS weather. Mostly sunny today, a high of 82. Tonight, mostly cloudy, a slight chance of rain, 67. Tomorrow, partly sunny, a slight chance of showers and thunderstorms, mainly before noon, 84. Saturday night, partly cloudy, 71. Sunny, 91 on Sunday. Getting kind of hot on Monday, sunny, a high 95. Right now, 66.
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1: I'm Jeff Nally on the Cromwell Ag Radio Network. Senate Agriculture Committee Chairman John Bozeman said this week he is optimistic about getting a farm bill through his committee before the August recess, even without Senator Mitch McConnell. Bozeman said, "We want Senator McConnell there, but I think we have a product that we can get out of committee with or without him," Bozeman told reporters. McConnell, a Kentucky Republican, former majority lead, and member of the ag panel, is out dealing with health issues. Bozeman said his understanding is that McConnell is doing well and focused on recovery. McConnell's absence has raised questions on whether the farm bill would have enough votes to be approved by the committee. Bozeman reiterated that it's critical for farmers that Congress pass a farm bill as soon as possible. The goal is to advance the legislation before the Senate begins a five-week recess starting the second week of August, that according to Bozeman. The farm bill legislation would reset loan limits for ag producers. That hasn't been updated since the 2018 farm bill expired in 2023. Those figures were based on 2012 data, according to Bozeman. And that means farmers trying to invest in tools like farm equipment face excessive cost. Bozeman said, "We've got to get those loan limits up, which will really help farmers with their financing." I'm Jeff Daly. 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

0: 92.9 WVJS. Song actually put out twice. Steve Winwood had a version of the original version that he kind of jazzed it up with some more synthesizers and everything and re-released it. So same vocal track, right? Just different instrumentation in the late 80s, and it became even bigger. Rob here with you at 7:49, about 11 minutes away from the hour of 8 o'clock, and tragic news in the world of music. The musician behind the Pink Panther theme song has died. Plaz Johnson passed away on Wednesday at his home in L.A. The musician's children confirmed the news and said he had performed recently at his retirement community. Johnson began performing professionally at 10 years old. He can be heard on Henry Mancini's The Pink Panther theme from the 1963 movie. Plaz Johnson was 94 years old. Rob here with you on the Retro Morning Show with news on the way. Also, don't forget, birthdays coming up here. Birthday club from our friends at Maui's Indoor Theme Park. Got 30 minutes, actually less than 30 minutes to get those birthdays in for today, tomorrow, and Sunday. 270-852-3789 or on Facebook, WVJS Radio. 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
2: From ABC News, I'm Sherry Preston. After 13 straight nights of attacks on Iran, the U.S. military may soon be ordered to dramatically increase its attacks. President Trump telling ABC News he's close to making a decision on escalating the conflict.
3: Sources tell ABC News one option under consideration is a return to the kind of full-scale strikes seen in the opening days of the war. The conflict is already expanding, with Iranian-backed Houthi rebels attacking two Saudi oil tankers in the Red Sea, choking another key waterway.
2: That's ABC's Mary Bruce. ABC's Matt Rivers and Amon Jordan has more on that particular passage.
4: We've been talking about the Strait of Hormuz for months, but less so about a strait called Bab el-Mandeb, just off the coast of Yemen in the Red Sea. 10-12% of all global shipping goes through that strait each year, and now a lot of Saudi oil does as well. The fear now is what happens if the Houthis and Iran jointly decide to close Bab el-Mandeb altogether, causing oil prices to skyrocket.
2: Oil trading internationally at $97 a barrel this morning. Continued threat of flash flooding in the state of North Carolina. Here's ABC meteorologist Leslie Lopez.
5: Parts of North Carolina facing a multi-day flash flood threat after heavy rain pummeled the region. As much as 5 inches of rain falling in 24 hours in the central part of the state. That same system bringing deadly flooding to West Virginia earlier this week, killing at least 2 people. Search and rescue crews still working to clear debris and reopen roads.
2: A new round of Trump tariffs taking effect this morning. The original tariffs imposed by the White House struck down by the Supreme Court. These new ones implemented on claims that countries use forced labor to make their goods. The countries impacted strongly deny that. All 10 people and the pilot on board a seaplane that crashed off the coast of Washington State were rescued. NTSB investigating. Protests continuing overnight in Madison, Wisconsin, following a police-involved shooting of a black man earlier this week. This is ABC News.
6: I'm U.S. Transportation Secretary Sean Duffy.
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13: Reporting for Cromwell Media News, I'm Rob Nichols. The number of first-time filings for unemployment are decreasing across Kentucky. That's according to the U.S. Department of Labor, which says for the week ending July 18th, there were more than 2,100 first-time filings for the state, which is several hundred less filings for the week prior. Nationally, the number of initial filings decreased compared to the week before. Kentucky's network of fast-charging electric vehicle stations is expanding. Governor Beshear says the state has received $2.5 million from Volkswagen Environmental Mitigation Trust, which aims to ensure that electric vehicle drivers can travel across the state without concerns about charging locations. Organizations can apply for funding starting August 1 to support new charging projects in the state. Indiana Governor Mike Braun's among 23 governors who signed on to President Donald Trump's data-centered ratepayer protection pledge on Thursday. The pledge is aimed at protecting people from bearing the brunt of utility costs for data center developments over the past 2 years. Around 6 large AI data centers have been proposed in Indiana. At least 17 counties have enacted moratoriums on those. Find news, sports, community events, and much more at the newly redesigned OwensboroRadio.com. 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
20: Partly sunny initially across western Kentucky, increasing clouds, highs at 82. Mostly cloudy, spotty showers late tonight, lows down to 67. Saturday, mostly cloudy with some sun, a 50% chance of showers and storms through early afternoon with a high of 84. Saturday night, partly cloudy, lows will dip to 70. Sunday, mostly sunny, hot and humid, highs at 92. I'm 14, First Alert, meteorologist Byron Douglas.
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92.9, 93.3 WVJS station of Hendon for a better weekend. And we're almost there, aren't we? Yeah. 8:10, 66 degrees in Owensboro. And Rob on the Retro Morning Show. We need the birthdays, and we need them quickly, because they're on the way. 270-852-3789. Here comes Hewitt.

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Our temperature 69. That is our update from Gavin Roberts, Kentucky Farm Bureau, with a friendly local service you can trust. 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

0: 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Right there on South Frederick at Owensboro. They got a special this weekend, man. Like every day, just did the special already, Maui's. 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Also, that includes $10 arcade card. My goodness, what kind of fun could you have there, yeah? And, of course, I'm still giving away a play card as well today because it's Friday, yeah! So thank you so much to Maui's Indoor Theme Park being our birthday sponsor. And see what celebrities are celebrating birthdays today. Actor Chris Sarandon, 84. He played Jerry Dandridge in Fright Night. Prince Humperdinck in The Princess Bride. He was also in Child's Play and The Nightmare Before Christmas. Also was married to Susan Sarandon. Chris Sarandon, 84 years old today. Robert Hayes, 79. Robert Hayes. From Airplane. He's been in other things, too, but mostly I remember him from Airplane and the not-so-popular sequel that they had to it. He's 79 years old today. Emmy Award-winning actor Michael Richards, 77. Played Kramer on Seinfeld, won 3 Emmy Awards for that role. Actress Linda Carter, 75. Wonder Woman, yeah. Was Miss World USA back in 1972. Country singer Pam Tillis is 69 today, daughter of Mel Tillis. Basketball Hall of Famer or Hall of Fame forward Karl Malone, 63 years old today. Legendary MLB outfielder Barry Bonds, 62. Former NBA forward and actor Rick Fox, 57. Drafted into the first round of the 1991 NBA Draft. That was back in 1991. Out of North Carolina by the Boston Celtics, he also played 13 seasons in the NBA. His acting roles include Oz, One Tree Hill, and Big Bang Theory. Singer and actress Jennifer Lopez, J-Lo, 57 today. Actor Danny Dyer, 49. Academy Award-winning actress Anna Paquin is 44. Another birthday I see. I remember movies when she was like little bitty, but now she's 44. My goodness. Actress Mara Wilson, 39, for Mrs. Doubtfire and films like Matilda. Television personality Bindi Irwin, 28. When she was 9, Irwin hosted Bindi the Jungle Girl, a children's wildlife documentary, following the footsteps of her dad, the late crocodile hunter Steve Irwin. These famous people would have celebrated birthdays today. These are birth anniversaries. South American liberator Simon Bolivar, born 1783. Aviator Amelia Earhart, born 1897, the first woman to solo fly across the Atlantic Ocean. Actor John Aniston, born 1933, the father of Jennifer Aniston, best known for his role as Victor on the NBC daytime drama series Days of Our Lives. Been playing that role since 1985 until his death. Comedian and Golden Globe Award-winning actress Ruth Buzzy, born 1936. Basketball Hall of Famer Walt Bellamy, born 1939 of this day. I think I got one more birth anniversary here. Comedian Leo Anthony Gallagher Jr., simply known as Gallagher, born of this date in 1946. Yeah, he was the guy that smashed watermelons with a sledgehammer on stage. That was Gallagher. Do have one local birthday. Thank you so much for getting this to me on Facebook. Easton Bullington. Easton Bullington turns 11. So happy birthday to Easton. I think her dad gave us that one on Facebook this morning. So thank you very much. All right, let's take all the names that we got this week. Put them around here. Roll them around just a little bit. See who wins the play card from Maui's indoor theme park. Amy Blanford. Amy Blanford. Met her yesterday, didn't we? Yeah. But she wins the play card from Maui's indoor theme park. Congratulations. We are 92.9 WVJS.
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0: 42, 69 degrees in Owensboro, and by golly, we're less than a half hour away from Rob's Request Hour. Yep. A great sponsor for that hour every Friday morning at 9, Space Monkey Records. They're on East Riverside in Evansville. We're going to play what you want to hear, but I want to know what you want to hear. Okay, here's the number, 270-852-3789. Help me fill the hour with what you want.
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0: 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We'll get the hour filled up and ready to go for you on Rob's Request Hour as we check our WVJS weather. Mostly sunny, 82 today. Byron says the clouds may thicken up a little bit. Mostly cloudy tonight. Slight chance of rain, 67. Tomorrow, partly sunny, a slight chance of a shower or thunderstorm before noon, high of 84, partly cloudy on Saturday night, low 71, mostly sunny, 91 on Sunday. Right now, 69.
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3: I'm Jeff Alley on the Cromwell Ag Radio Network. In the overnight, December corn's up a penny and three quarters, November soybeans up 5.5, and the September Chicago wheat market is up 6.75. Yesterday, September corn was up 2 cents, November soybeans up 4.75. There was profit taking in wheat. Corn basis steady, while soybean and soft red winter wheat basis weaker. Spring wheat and hard red winter wheat basis were also stronger. A hot, dry weather outlook for the Midwest to end the month and start August underpinned the higher trade for corn and soybeans yesterday. Soybean prices at four-year highs have been higher in four of the last five sessions. Chinese purchases of U.S. supplies has helped to be a catalyst in that market. Corn prices retesting July highs are trading on a counter-seasonal pattern. In the meantime, profit-taking pressuring the wheat market. In the outside markets, reports of strikes against two Saudi oil tankers in the Red Sea by Houthi militants sent Brent crude prices back over $100 a barrel for the first time in 2 months yesterday. Now, today, the USDA will release two significant cattle-related reports this afternoon, the July cattle on feed and biannual cattle inventory reports. Both of those come at 2 Central Time. Then shortly after, the Commodity Futures Trading Commission to release its Commitments of Traders report. I'm Jeff Daly.
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92.9 WVJS station of Pendon for a better morning. Happy Friday to you, Twin Spin from Blondie. Yeah. Heart of Glass, before that, One Way or Another. And you know what I'm going to do, right? I'm going to play three in a row, a Twin Spin plus one.

0: 69 degrees right now. I got ABC News on the way here at 9. And then we're going to let loose. Yeah, whatever you want to hear on the request hour, you need to let me know what you want. 270-852-3789. It's all brought to you by Space Monkey Records in Evansville. They're on East Riverside. 1201 East Riverside with the coolest phone number in the world that you don't even have to write down. I bet you. 812-867-5309. That is their phone number. Yeah. We'll talk more about them as we get underway with the request show. Coming up very soon. Well, Johnny Depp has made a surprise appearance at Comic-Con dressed like Ebenezer Scrooge. He was dressed up like Scrooge. The four-day pop culture festival is underway in San Diego. Normally features surprise appearances from actors promoting upcoming shows. Depp is playing Scrooge in the new Paramount film, Ebenezer, which comes out in November. The award-winning actor was barely recognizable at Comic-Con Thursday, dressed in full Ebenezer costume and makeup. His appearance was preceded by a group of Christmas carolers who performed a Yuletide medley to get the crowd into the spirit. Rob of the Retro Morning Show, 92.9 WVJS.
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3: From ABC News, I'm Sherry Preston. A 16-year-old has just pleaded guilty to all 55 counts in a deadly school shooting nearly 2 years ago at Appalachie High in Georgia. Colt Gray entered the plea without any deal with prosecutors. Two students and two teachers were killed in that shooting, numerous other people wounded. Tensions remain high in Madison, Wisconsin, following the police-involved fatal shooting of a black man earlier this week. ABC's Pierre Thomas has more.
4: Police were responding to reports of a man checking the doors of parked cars Wednesday afternoon. Officers spotting him, but police say he took off on a bike. They catch up with him roughly a half hour later. Police say he pulled out a fixed blade knife. Officers trying to tase him, but police say they were unsuccessful. Part of the controversy, police in Madison typically do not wear body cameras.
3: With the old ones now expired, the Trump administration has announced a new round of tariffs on 60 countries taking effect today.
5: The White House, the Trump administration has done these investigations. This is a more traditional way of imposing tariffs into all of these partners. They're accusing them of using forced labor practices as a justification for putting these new tariffs in place.
3: ABC's Elizabeth Schulze, the nations involved deny any forced labor accusations. New questions about the deal and announced this week that would allow Saudi Arabia to develop a nuclear power program. Here's ABC's Mary Bruce.
6: The president is now dramatically changing the terms with a new condition that could put the entire deal out of reach. Trump saying it is totally subject to Saudi Arabia joining the very respected and successful Abraham Accords. But that remains highly unlikely. It would require Saudi Arabia to normalize diplomatic relations with Israel, something they have refused to do unless Israel commits to a Palestinian state.
3: Following a 13th night of fighting in Iran, Iran is warning civilians to stay away from buildings where U.S. troops are being housed. You're listening to ABC News.
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9: When you first saw her, she was out walking her dog. 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
3: A new investigation into one of those on the security detail for the vice president.
10: The Secret Service says an agent on Vice President J.D. Vance's detail is facing an internal investigation and even a potential criminal probe over accusations this unnamed agent leaked information about the vice president's travel, compromising his security. A Secret Service spokesperson telling ABC News that, quote, any conduct that potentially threatens the safety of a protectee will not be tolerated.
3: ABC's Jay O'Brien on Capitol Hill. The district attorney in Jackson County, Mississippi, Angel Myers McElrath, is speaking out for the first time since the death of 18-year-old Nolan Wells.
11: She met last week with Wells's parents, who pledged to allow investigators to examine his phone, which he left behind in a boat during a July 4th trip with friends to Horn Island. Few details have been released, but the district attorney says that's by design.
12: The pressure for answers does not change what the work requires. Our responsibility to Nolan and our community is to complete this investigation thoroughly, carefully, without compromise.
3: ABC Chief Investigative Correspondent Aaron Katursky reporting. A slow-moving storm system is bringing forecasts of multi-day flooding to the Carolinas. An inch per hour of rain is possible from Charleston to Wilmington, including Myrtle Beach. Midwest Poultry Services recalling nearly 1.6 million cartons of eggs due to potential salmonella contamination. I'm Sherry Preston, ABC News.
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16: Partly sunny initially across western Kentucky, increasing clouds, highs at 82. Mostly cloudy, spotty showers late tonight, lows down to 67. Saturday, mostly cloudy with some sun, a 50% chance of showers and storms through early afternoon with a high of 84. Saturday night, partly cloudy, lows will dip to 70. Sunday, mostly sunny, hot and humid, highs at 92. I'm 14, First Alert, meteorologist Byron Douglas.
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18: It is the Retro Morning Show. My name is Rob, and happy Friday. And you know what that means. Here, Friday, 9 o'clock in the morning, we've got Rob's Request Hour as we speak right now. Getting on the air. Thank you so much to our sponsor. Talking about Space Monkey Records. Most awesome place if you're a collector. If you're just getting back into vinyl, maybe not for the first time. Maybe vinyl wasn't even a thing when you were born. Maybe it was already gone, and now you're getting back into it. You're thinking, what do I do? Where do I find it? Well, over 200,000 new and classic vinyl alone, not to mention all the other things they've got over at Space Monkey. And if you need a turntable, they'll say a good one, too, to play your records on. So get over there. 1201 East Riverside in Evansville, Space Monkey Records. We got requests to play. You got requests for me? 270-852-3789 or at WVJS Radio on Facebook.
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0: 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It is the Retro Morning Show. Happy Friday. Yep, 9 o'clock hour on Friday. You know it's Rob's request hour. You got one, you better tell me about it. 270-852-3789. 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

0: 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Find them at Evansville. They're on East Riverside. And give yourself plenty of time to visit them. It's not going to be a quick stop. If you're a music fan like I am, you're going to want to be there a while. So go check them out. And, of course, if you have any questions about what they've got available, 812-867-5309, their number. Yeah, don't even have to write that down. All right, 919, it is 74 degrees. Your update from Gavin Roberts, Kentucky Farm Bureau, located on Frederick at Owensboro, called today for a quote. 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

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Thank you for the request for them as we get you going here, the All Request Hour. 929, got some room for you. 270-852-3789, that is the number. 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

0: 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It is the All Request Hour brought to you by Space Monkey Records in Evansville, 1201 East Riverside. Get over there this weekend. Check them out. I always have to give you that disclaimer. You're going to be there a while. So just believe me. If you're a music fan, you're going to be there a while. Be prepared. They got everything. It is 9:34. Check it out, your WVJS weather. Sunny today, maybe a few clouds coming in. At times, a high of 82 tonight. Mostly cloudy, slight chance of rain, low 67. Partly sunny tomorrow, slight chance of a shower or thunderstorm. Mainly before noon, 84. Partly cloudy tomorrow night, 70. And then sunny and 92 on Sunday. According to Byron Douglas at 14 News. Going back a little bit, Cornelius Brothers and Sister Rose on the way. Thank you for the call for that one. That and a whole lot more coming up.
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92.9 WVJS Rob's Request Hour in progress. 9:42, but 18 minutes in front of 10 o'clock. Wham! And everything she wants. I guess everything she gets, huh? 92.9

0: 27, about 13 minutes away from the hour of 10 o'clock. 74 degrees. Our update from Gavin Roberts, the Kentucky Farm Bureau, the Frederica location, calling for a quote today. Coming up here at 10, we've got our WVJS News from ABC. Haynes John's coming up after that with a lunch rush coming up here from the Krim. I told you earlier, I played the Beach Boys earlier in the hour. They're canceling nearly 30 shows on their Endless Summer Gold Tour. The band had concerts scheduled through November, but have called off their shows between July 23rd and September 3rd. In a statement, the Beach Boys said, "We've been having a blast out there, and to keep the good vibrations going strong, we'll be taking a short break to recharge before getting back on the road in September." They didn't give a reason for the cancellations. Well, the Beach Boys aren't exactly boys anymore, so I can see why they might need a little rest. I'm not really sure. But anyway, we wish them well. Hope to see them back out on the road. Don't forget our blood drive on the way. Yep, later this morning. Matter of fact, 11 o'clock is when it starts. Bloodmobile going to be here at Cromwell Media, 1115 Tamarack Road. Be out here until 3 p.m. Do not miss it. 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

92.9 WVGS Real Life, the name of that group. Yeah. Simeon Angel, right on the Retro Morning Show. Thanks for joining me on the All Request Hour, brought to you by Space Monkey Records in Evansville. And thanks for joining me all this week. Have yourself a lovely weekend. ABC News is next. Bye-bye. Thank

The first hit and highest chart success for Lynyrd Skynyrd with Sweet Home Alabama that peaked at number 8. Well, hi, it's Haynes Johns, and on the way next, a life lesson from a music icon that addresses two powerful emotions. I'll have who and their perspective to help us manage these two key parts of life after Dan Hartman.

Go ahead, turn it up and sing along to Owensboro's greatest hits. 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

0: the most recent top five hit for Billy Idol with Cradle of Love that peaked at number two, blocked at number one by Mariah Carey's Vision of Love, which was number one for 3 weeks. Well, hi, it's Haynes Johns, and here's a life lesson from a music icon that addresses two powerful emotions. It's coming from Diana Ross and her perspective to help us manage the key parts of life that are anxiety and excitement. And we get the advice that comes from her daughter, Tracy Ellis Ross, in talking on the Today Show yesterday. She said the life lesson that she taught her has shaped the way that she handles stress. And she taught her that anxiety and excitement are the very same things. They feel the same in your body. They just have different labels. And one doesn't have breath. She says excitement, when you're excited, you're breathing. You're so excited and your body is filled with that feeling. When it's fear, there's not a whole lot of breath and you get scared, but it's the same butterflies inside your body. So she says trust plays a big part in the process of surrounding and surrendering to your anxiety, starting with believing in yourself, believing in your value, your worth, and your abilities. So that's the perspective of Tracy Ellis Ross, playing off of what her mom, Diana Ross, taught her about emotions of anxiety and excitement. Hadn't thought about that, that they're the same thing with different labels, but I guess that's one way of looking at it. On the way next for us, the biggest number ones for Kenny Loggins, John Waite, and Cher.
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12: 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Right in the heart of the RVA.
13: 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We have trouble. Adam Larson gets turned.
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5: Five races remain before the 16-driver playoff field is set in the NASCAR Cup Series, and it's tight around the 16th position in the championship standings. Shane Van Gisbergen is fresh off a top-five finish last week in North Wilkesboro and is 14th in the standings with a 54-point cushion. Joey Logano's win on Sunday propelled him to 15th with a 49-point buffer. And on the bubble, 16th place, Austin Cindric, and has just a 33-point gap back to the first driver outside looking in, and that is Erik Jones. All those drivers are hoping for good runs in the series' next race, this Sunday's Brickyard 400 in Indianapolis. I'm Kyle Rickey. This is NASCAR Hot Pass on the Motor Racing Network.
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0: Kenny Loggins with his first and biggest number one, where it stayed for 3 weeks with Footloose from that motion picture and soundtrack of the same name. My name is Haynes Johns. Coming up next, Huey Lewis in the News, All In With Love. They explain more after we kick things off with Stevie Nicks and Fleetwood Mac.
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2: Good morning. I'm Jeff Alley on the Cromwell Ag Radio Network at the Chicago Board of Trade this morning. The corn market is fractionally weaker. The wheat market is giving back double digits, and the soybean trade is between 6 cents and 9 cents higher. The product market this morning in Chicago has soybean oil futures down now 44 cents to 83 cents lower. Soybean meal prices from $2.50 to $3.50 higher. Rice futures this morning are lower, and cotton futures are lower as well. Your live cattle trade in the October, $2.42 higher, $233.80. Feeder cattle market in the October, $5.35 higher, $338.80. We get some important cattle numbers from USDA later this afternoon. Lean hog futures in the October, $0.42 higher at $89.32/100. Now, at the Chicago Board of Trade, September corn futures are down 0.75 cents at 463.5. December is down 0.25 cents at 487.25. Soybeans this morning in the August contracts are up 7.5 cents at 1245. September up 8.5 at 1239.5. November up 9.75 cents at 1253.5 a bushel. Many have said the wheat market was overbought, and we're still watching the uncertainty in the Black Sea region. SEP wheat this morning down 19, 677.25. I'm Jeff Nally.
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2: From the Cromwell Weather Center, I'm Jeff Nally. Sunny and pleasant today, a high of 82. Tonight, mostly cloudy. There's a 20% chance of rain. Look for a low of 65. Tomorrow's forecast, partly sunny, a 40% chance of rain, high of 84. Partly cloudy tomorrow night, down to 70. Sunday, mostly sunny at 90. And then the heat comes back Monday and Tuesday. Sunshine with highs near 95.
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3: From ABC News, I'm Stephanie Officer. Colt Gray, the teen accused of killing two teachers and two students in the 2024 Appalachia High School shooting in Georgia, has pleaded guilty to all 55 charges in court this morning.
4: Mr. Gray, you understand all 55 charges?
5: Yes, sir.
4: And you understand that you'd be pleading guilty to the entire indictment? Is that right?
5: Yes, sir.
3: Gray now faces a minimum life sentence. A jury in March convicted Gray's father, Colin, on charges of second-degree murder and involuntary manslaughter after reportedly giving his son the rifle he later used in the massacre. Wisconsin residents want clear answers from authorities after a police-involved shooting earlier this week. ABC's Pierre Thomas.
6: A community mourning the death of Corey Ruiz, a black man fatally shot during a violent encounter with police. The vigil coming only hours after a bizarre moment when city leaders tried to provide an update to the community about Ruiz's death.
7: Because we don't want to hear anything you've been saying.
6: A man spewing anti-Semitic and anti-capitalism views suddenly emerges from the audience and literally takes the microphone from the Madison police chief.
3: The Wisconsin Department of Justice is leading the investigation. New questions today regarding the status of a deal that would see the U.S. working with Saudi Arabia to develop a civilian nuclear power program for the Saudis. ABC's Mary Bruce.
8: The president is now dramatically changing the terms with a new condition that could put the entire deal out of reach. Trump saying it is totally subject to Saudi Arabia joining the very respected and successful Abraham Accords. But that remains highly unlikely. It would require Saudi Arabia to normalize diplomatic relations with Israel, something they have refused to do unless Israel commits to a Palestinian state.
3: Sean Diddy Combs got into a fight and was sent to solitary confinement at FCI Fort Dix, where he's serving 50 months for transporting prostitutes. You're listening to ABC News.
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3: New Jersey is the latest state to ban so-called surveillance pricing, where different prices are set for shoppers based on their personal information and purchase history. ABC's Elizabeth Shelsey.
12: Maryland and Connecticut have approved similar bans on surveillance pricing for groceries. New York also passed legislation on this. New Jersey's law also implements a one-year ban on the use of new digital price tags on shelves at stores. So you might have seen, for example, electronic prices at Walmart, which the company says stay the same no matter who's shopping.
3: Once considered the wave of the future, artificial intelligence data centers have suddenly fallen out of favor with some of their former supporters.
13: It was November of last year that Governor Greg Abbott sat beside Google Chair Sundar Pichai and declared,
14: "Texas will be the centerpiece for AI data centers."
13: New polling suggests a majority of Abbott's constituents oppose data centers 8 months after his meeting with Pichai.
15: "We must prohibit them from building AI data centers in rural Texas neighborhoods."
13: A coalition of AI firms says data centers pump $4.5 billion into the state's economy every year. Jim Ryan, ABC News in Dallas-Fort Worth.
3: Texas is home to more than 300 large data centers. The European Commission today accused the video sharing app TikTok of allowing adults to view the accounts of minors. The commission says TikTok exposed children to cyberbullying and predatory behavior. TikTok's parent company ByteDance says it will review the findings. I'm Stephanie Officer, ABC News.
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18: From the Cromwell Weather Center, I'm Jeff Nelly. Sunny and pleasant today, a high of 82. Tonight, mostly cloudy. There's a 20% chance of rain. Look for a low of 65. Tomorrow's forecast, partly sunny, a 40% chance of rain, high of 84. Partly cloudy tomorrow night, down to 70. Sunday, mostly sunny at 90. And then the heat comes back Monday and Tuesday. Sunshine with highs near 95.
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3: Definitely. And just for being a part of our blood drive here today is a great way to do that. We want to thank folks who are making their plans to get over here for the blood drive today. So why Heritage? Somebody that maybe is looking into another place that has come to Owensboro, tell us why you guys are better.
4: I mean, we have unmatched customer service. There's not a time that you can't walk into the branch with either it's a problem, a request, a question, and if we don't know the answer, we'll find someone who does. Yeah. We'll take care of it. We've got so many options for all of our products, and we try to make everybody's lives easier, simplify the banking process, and just make it work.
3: A lot of people may get intimidated, I guess, by a big company with a lot of things when it comes to their financial health and things, but you guys are there to be a friend and make sure they understand everything.
4: Oh, yeah, definitely. It's big company, small town feel sort of thing.
3: Yeah.
4: We really try to keep in touch with the local communities that we're in, give back to them, work with them, which as a credit union, we're a nonprofit, so we try to work with a lot of nonprofits in the area, and we just try to do what's best for people.
3: Well, we certainly are glad to have you all here in Owensboro and for being a part of our blood drive here today. We appreciate it. Thank you.
4: Yep. Thank you for your time.
3: Hey, we're coming to you from Cromwell Media, 1115 Tamarack Road. 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
1: Cromwell Media, Rob Nichols here at our very own headquarters, 1115 Tamarack, looking out at the Bloodmobile from the Western Kentucky Regional Blood Center right now. Going to be here till 3 o'clock with a blood drive, so get over here and donate. I just inquired within whether I'm allowed to donate or not, because some medications that you take, you got to make sure you check them with the staff. They look it up and make sure everything is A-okay, then you're able to donate blood. And hopefully I'll be able to, because it's been years since I've done that. Come on by and see us. Ben is here with us, Heritage Federal Credit Union. Hello, sir.
2: Hey, how's it going?
1: So many things you all do there. You got the Owensboro headquarters right over here on Tamarack and Frederica here so far. And now, do y'all plan on having any others soon?
2: I definitely want to expand closer on the east side here in the next, you know, coming couple of years. But just a work in progress on that part. But 100% I plan. For it.
1: Well, this is a good location here because it's right across the street from us. So we like that. So come on over here and see Ben. Do you want to ask about their business? Mortgage. Tell us about the mortgage products.
2: Yeah, no, of course. So I'm currently the mortgage loan officer for Kentucky region. Whether you're buying, refinancing, building, looking at land, whatever it is, we have something that can cover and help you get into the house or build the house that you want to go.
1: Yeah. I mean, a lot of people looking to build or looking to get a home, and, well, it's an expense, and the mortgage is the way to go, and Heritage is the people to go with.
2: Yeah, it's definitely an expense, but that's what we're here for. It's what we're here to help with, and whether it's first-time home buyer, it's your 10th

0: matter. We're here to help.
1: Definitely. Now that you have all the other great things that a Heritage Federal Credit Union has, like the Visa, the credit card.
0: Yep. So we've got two really low interest rate versions for our credit card, one that earns points and one that doesn't.
1: Yeah.
0: But we also offered secured credit cards for someone who's just trying to maybe start their credit or rebuild their credit. We've got quite a few things to really help people, you know, get a boost on their credit. And that just goes back to that small town feel, try to help people get where they want to be.
1: We're talking full service, folks. We're talking about Heritage Federal Credit Union right up here at Tamarack and Frederica, here to support us in the first hour of our blood drive today with the Western Kentucky Regional Blood Center. Make sure at least 17 years old or 16 with a signed consent. All the usual blood donation rules, you know, checking medications with the center staff. Make sure you eat a good meal prior to donation. Allow 56 days in between donations. Very important. Well, thank you, Ben. We'll talk to you next time here in just a few minutes.
0: Thanks. Sounds great.
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2: I'm Jeff Nally on the Cromwell Ag Radio Network. Stocks wavering today. Oil prices slipping for the first time in a week. Wall Street still heading for a losing week. The S&P 500 up 0.1%. That index on track for its second consecutive losing week. Hasn't happened since March. The Dow Jones Industrial Average off 0.3%. The NASDAQ down 0.5%, weighed down by sharp losses from some big stocks. Both indices on track for, again, weekly losses. Micron Technology fell 6%, Broadcom fell 2.3%. Both companies have large market values that tend to weigh more heavily on the market. They were big reasons for the tech-heavy NASDAQ losing more ground and for the broader market being kept in check, despite more gainers than losers within the S&P 500. Wall Street closing out a week of increasing pressure from a sharp escalation of the U.S. war with Iran, heavy fighting in the Middle East again threatening to slow the global flow of crude oil, Houthi rebels attacking Saudi ships in the Red Sea, also working against the market. September corn down 2.5, 461.5. December down 2.25 at 485.25. August soybeans 6.25 higher, 1243.75. The November up 8.25 at 1251.75. Wheat futures, the September 23 and 24 cents down now, 672 a bushel. I'm Jeff Nally.
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2: From the Cromwell Weather Center, I'm Jeff Nally. Sunny and pleasant today, a high of 82. Tonight, mostly cloudy. There's a 20% chance of rain. Look for a low of 65. Tomorrow's forecast, partly sunny, a 40% chance of rain, high of 84. Partly cloudy tomorrow night, down to 70. Sunday, mostly sunny at 90. And then the heat comes back Monday and Tuesday. Sunshine with highs near 95.
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0: Promo Media, we are coming to you from inside the Bloodmobile from the Western Kentucky Regional Blood Center. We're in a race to save lives, aren't we?
1: Yes.
0: Who are we talking to here? Let's introduce yourselves down the line.
2: Hi, I'm Vicki.
3: Lotta.
4: And I'm Jamie.
0: All right. Well, you know, it's very important for people to give blood. There are some strict rules. I found out I couldn't give blood. Not everybody can, but that's why you check your medications, right?
3: Absolutely. We've got a list, and you bring in what you're taking, and we'll let you know whether it's good or not, or if there's something that is a hindrance for it.
0: Right. We want to make sure everything is safe, and of course it is right here at the Western Kentucky Regional Blood Center Bloodmobile. So make sure you come by. Going to be here until 3 o'clock today. This break here brought to you by Heritage Federal Credit Union. Matter of fact, Ben is getting ready to donate blood himself here in just a few minutes. So come by and watch him get it taken out of him because it's a good deed. It really is. It saves lives. Now, I've heard here recently that blood donation recently has been down a little bit. Is that right?
3: It has. In the summertime, we tend to have less donations because people are out doing all the things.
0: Right.
3: So they're on vacation, and that's why we end up having several different big blood drives through the summer to bring more people in.
0: But the need does not decrease, though.
3: Absolutely not. Every time we have one of these big drives and we're like, yay, maybe we're caught up, then we come back and it's just like, no.
0: Yeah, because there's always need. There's car accidents. There's other needs for blood, surgeries and things like that. The need's never going to stop. That's why we got to keep donating. Definitely.
3: Absolutely.
0: So come on by here. The Bloodmobile, you can't miss it here in the parking lot at Cromwell Media. Is he back here? Let's see if we can find Ben here.
3: We've got him hiding. If he's done with his questions, then we can poke in. Yes.
0: Oh, okay. Oh, there you are. I was looking in the wrong room. Hey, Ben, with the Heritage Federal Credit Union, we decided to come in, and you're getting ready to actually be a donor, right?
5: I am, yep. Here in just a second, and other people should come, too.
0: Is this something you do on a regular basis?
5: First time, actually.
0: Oh,
5: so,
0: wow.
5: Yeah.
0: Definitely. Come by and see. You could, like I said in here, you may want to watch him do his thing. This is the first time for him, folks. So come on by and be a customer of Heritage Federal Credit Union. New in town, not new here in the tri-state from Newburgh, but they have expanded here in the Owensboro area. We're glad to have y'all here.
5: Yep, thanks for having us here and look forward to doing it again.
0: And thanks for being a part, a real part of the blood drive, an actual participant.
5: Of course.
0: All right, come on by and see us. Like I said, we'll be here till 3 o'clock. We want to thank the Blood Center staff for keeping everything easy for the folks. When you come in, it's not really all that complicated. Come in, they do the questionnaire. You fill out the questions. You ask about your medications. And then you donate. How long does donation usually take?
3: It usually takes about 10 minutes.
0: Yeah.
3: The questions usually take longer. All told, 30 minutes, 45 minutes from start to finish.
0: And make sure you eat something before you come.
3: Absolutely. Eat something. And bring in your driver's license.
0: You got it. Make sure at least 17. Or if your parent says so, you can come in at 16.
3: Yes, and we've got those permission slips on the bus, so bring your mom with you.
0: All right, Cromwell Media. The blood drive is going on now.
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8: From ABC News, I'm Stephanie Officer. Colt Gray, the teen accused of killing two teachers and two students in the 2024 Appalachian High School shooting in Georgia, has pleaded guilty to all 55 charges in court this morning.
9: Mr. Gray, you understand all 55 charges?
10: Yes, sir.
9: And you understand that you would be pleading guilty to the entire indictment? Is that right?
10: Yes, sir.
8: Gray now faces a minimum life sentence. A jury in March convicted Gray's father, Colin, on charges of second-degree murder and involuntary manslaughter after reportedly giving his son the rifle he later used in the massacre. Wisconsin residents want clear answers from authorities after a police-involved shooting earlier this week. ABC's Pierre Thomas.
11: A community mourning the death of Corey Ruiz, a black man fatally shot during a violent encounter with police. The vigil coming only hours after a bizarre moment when city leaders tried to provide an update to the community about Ruiz's death.
12: Because we don't want to hear anything you've been saying.
11: A man spewing anti-Semitic and anti-capitalism views suddenly emerges from the audience and literally takes the microphone from the Madison police chief.
8: The Wisconsin Department of Justice is leading the investigation. New questions today regarding the status of a deal that would see the U.S. working with Saudi Arabia to develop a civilian nuclear power program for the Saudis. ABC's Mary Bruce.
1: The president is now dramatically changing the terms with a new condition that could put the entire deal out of reach. Trump saying it is totally subject to Saudi Arabia joining the very respected and successful Abraham Accords. But that remains highly unlikely. It would require Saudi Arabia to normalize diplomatic relations with Israel, something they have refused to do unless Israel commits to a Palestinian state.
8: Sean Diddy Combs got into a fight and was sent to solitary confinement at FCI Fort Dix, where he's serving 50 months for transporting prostitutes. You're listening to ABC News.
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10: When you first saw her, she was out walking her dog. You didn't notice her at first. But when you finally did, it was too late. 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She was out walking her dog and only had a second to let go of the leash. Your foot was on the gas and her life was on the line. 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
8: New Jersey is the latest state to ban so-called surveillance pricing, where different prices are set for shoppers based on their personal information and purchase history. ABC's Elizabeth Schulze.
13: Maryland and Connecticut have approved similar bans on surveillance pricing for groceries. New York also passed legislation on this. New Jersey's law also implements a one-year ban on the use of new digital price tags on shelves at stores. So you might have seen, for example, electronic prices at Walmart, which the company says stay the same no matter who's shopping.
8: Let's consider the wave of the future. Artificial intelligence data centers have suddenly fallen out of favor with some of their former supporters.
14: It was November of last year that Governor Greg Abbott sat beside Google Chair Sundar Pichai and declared,
15: Texas will be the centerpiece for AI data centers.
14: New polling suggests a majority of Abbott's constituents oppose data centers. 8 months after his meeting with Pichai,
16: we must prohibit them from building AI data centers in rural Texas neighborhoods.
14: A coalition of AI firms says data centers pump $4.5 billion into the state's economy every year. Jim Ryan, ABC News in Dallas-Fort Worth.
8: Texas is home to more than 300 large data centers. The European Commission today accused the video sharing app TikTok of allowing adults to view the accounts of minors. The commission says TikTok exposed children to cyberbullying and predatory behavior. TikTok's parent company ByteDance says it will review the findings. I'm Stephanie Officer, ABC News.
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19: Reporting for Cromwell Media News, I'm Rob Nichols. The number of first-time filings for unemployment are decreasing across Kentucky. That's according to the U.S. Department of Labor, which says for the week ending July 18th, there were more than 2,100 first-time filings for the state, which is several hundred less filings for the week prior. Nationally, the number of initial filings decreased compared to the week before. Kentucky's network of fast-charging electric vehicle stations is expanding. Governor Beshear says the state has received $2.5 million from Volkswagen Environmental Mitigation Trust, which aims to ensure that electric vehicle drivers can travel across the state without concerns about charging locations. Organizations can apply for funding starting August 1 to support new charging projects in the state. Indiana Governor Mike Braun's among 23 governors who signed on to President Donald Donald Trump's data-centered ratepayer protection pledge on Thursday. The pledge is aimed at protecting people from bearing the brunt of utility costs for data center developments over the past 2 years. Around five dozen large AI data centers have been proposed in Indiana. At least 17 counties have enacted moratoriums on those. Find news, sports, community events, and much more at the newly redesigned OwensboroRadio.com. For Cromwell Media News, I'm Rob Nichols.
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23: From the Cromwell Weather Center, I'm Jeff Nelly. Sunny and pleasant today, a high of 82. Tonight, mostly cloudy. There's a 20% chance of rain. Look for a low of 65. Tomorrow's forecast, partly sunny, a 40% chance of rain, high of 84. Partly cloudy tomorrow night, down to 70. Sunday, mostly sunny at 90. And then the heat comes back Monday and Tuesday. Sunshine with highs near 95.
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And that's how we met the Eagles. Their first hit when their debut single, Take It Easy, peaked at number 12. My name is Haynes Johns, and up next, beware the staggering drunk seagulls who don't know when to say when. That's right, I'll have where and the surprising why after the Thompson Twins.

Farm News with Jeff Nally, Local News with Rob Nichols, and Owensboro's greatest hits all day. 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

0: The highest chart success for the band formed in Marietta, Georgia, just northeast of Atlanta. The Black Crowes with Hard to Handle, that peaked at number 26. Well, hi, it's Haynes Johns, and beware the staggering drunk seagulls who don't know when to say when. The surprising why happens at England's coastline up in Suffolk, which is northeast of London along the English Channel. Apparently, it's feeding frenzy time as they have the flying ant season, and apparently it's happening earlier this year because of back-to-back heat waves. So because of that, the seagulls are feasting on swarms of flying black ants that have emerged earlier, and so because of that, they consume hundreds of ants in a single feeding frenzy. Well, those insects release formic acid as a defense mechanism, and because of that, eating large quantities may leave the seagulls appearing disoriented or drunk, causing them to appear disoriented and stumbling around and struggling to fly properly. I hope they don't fly like that. It makes them vulnerable, especially near busy roads. So the warning says if you see a gull behaving strangely on the roadside, please slow down and give them space. They might just need a little time to recover. So they say it also might be because they're focused on the abundance of food that they ignore their surroundings. So they say most affected birds recover naturally once they stop feeding, or in humans, once we stop drinking. Anyway, so that's what's happening in Suffolk, again, northeast of London, along the English Channel. Drunken seagulls. Who knew? All because of flying black ants. Nature is so strange and very entertaining. Always full of surprises. Up next, supergroups Journey, Duran Duran, and Queen.
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2: Hey, this is Erin over here at Cromwell Media. We have got our community blood drive going on until 3 o'clock to support the Western Kentucky Regional Blood Center. And I am fortunate enough right now to have our good friend Jason from Secret Castle Toys and Games, one of our very important sponsors of the event, here with me today. How are you doing today, Jason?
3: I'm doing pretty good. Excited for this blood drive.
2: Yes, absolutely. So I stop in here frequently from time to time, say hi, bring you guys some movie tickets. I don't know much about video games, but I like coming in. You guys are all very entertaining. How did you get the store started?
3: Well, that's a long story. Do you have 2 hours?
2: We don't have 2 hours, so maybe just a little short version.
3: Well, I started this store one yard sale at a time. I would just go to yard sales and pick up video games and then sell them on the internet. And then one day we had a flea market booth here next to the consumer mall. Then they closed down that flea market and we moved in to the old Pizzarama. We've been here ever since.
2: Pizzarama. I remember that actually.
3: It still smells like pizza sometimes.
2: Like pizza sometimes.
3: We have pizza collectibles here. We have the old Parmesan cheese, a couple menus.
2: Nice.
3: We kept them.
2: So how long has the storefront been going on now then?
3: About 7 years.
2: 7 years. Nice. Awesome. And you guys do a little bit of everything. Retro. You sell video games, video game consoles, repairs.
3: We do not do repairs.
2: You don't do repairs.
3: No, that's an ongoing meme on the internet. I will show you how to repair a video in our YouTube videos, but we don't actually
2: do them. Gotcha.
3: Not unless it's like your personal Game Boy you had when you was 5 years old and something happened to it and you give me this long story, then I might repair it.
2: But you know how to do all that. Self-taught?
3: I plead the fifth.
2: You plead the fifth. Okay, we're good with that. We will be right back here. More from Jason with Secret Castle Toys and Games down here on East 4th Street. And make sure you come on over to Cromwell Media at 1115 Tamarack Road to donate some blood.
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0: Owensboro's greatest hits, 92.9 WVJS with Steve Perry and Journey heading separate ways because they are worlds apart. Well, sometimes that happens in life. The song peaked at number 8. My name is Haynes Johns. Glad to be part of your Friday. 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On the way next for us, here's a great way to get our cardio in. 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

0: Community Blood Drive, Secret Castle Toys and Games. I've got Jason here. Now, if you follow me or Cromwell Media on Facebook, you might see us share Secret Castle social media because it's pretty entertaining. Jason, Amanda, and the other guys put on quite a show. So you have a bunch of followers on your social media. So do you have, I mean, like, distance wise, we're talking like it's got to be all over, right?
1: Oh yeah, we get visitors at the shop from other countries
0: that
1: find us from social media. It's pretty wild.
0: And you guys do several videos a day, and
1: we try to have one short per day. That is our short goal. And then we do long form content
0: right
1: at will.
0: So where can, other than Facebook, what other social media platforms can people find you on?
1: YouTube. That is our biggest platform. We have over 500,000 subscribers on there. And we're pushing over 500,000 on TikTok. And then, of course, we're also on Instagram.
0: Nice.
1: Where
0: you grew up.
1: Yeah.
0: I grew up on MySpace, so.
1: Oh, I mean, I grew up on MySpace. I had Zanga.
0: I don't even know what that is.
1: It was before MySpace. If you know Zanga, shout out to Zanga.
0: So where do you guys come up with the ideas for your videos? Is it just kind of off the cuff? Do you practice ahead of time?
1: Most of the time, when it started, it was based on customer interactions. And it was based on experiences that we've had, that I or Amanda have had. And then we just re-portray it in a video. Nice. Sometimes someone will walk in the store and just do something so comically funny, I will just find the next guy and give him $5 to just reenact that thing. Because I don't want to embarrass the person that did it.
0: Right.
1: Or whatever. I mean, then they'll see it on, you know, YouTube, of course. And it has millions of views. And they might be embarrassed. But it wasn't them. So I have plausible deniability with it.
0: That's good.
1: But
0: that's
1: good. It's comedy sketch that are recreations of customer interactions and things that happen in the retro gaming realm.
0: Nice, nice. So if you don't follow them on social media, Facebook, Instagram, find them on YouTube, be entertained like the rest of us. We will be right back here at the Blood Drive at Cromwell Media.
2: I'm Jeff Nelly with a market update on the Cromwell Ag Radio Network. Corn futures are a fraction to 2 1/2 cents lower. The soybean market is between 4 and 11.5 cents a bushel higher. And your wheat trade, well, we're between 16 1/4 cents and 19 1/4 cents a bushel lower. It's not necessarily fundamentals have changed in wheat. It's just that there have been some pretty significant gains over the past few days. And we're coming up on a weekend. And those that are long in the market, they're putting some money in their pocket for the weekend. Soybean oil pricing from 53 cents to $1.16 lower. Soybean meal today between $2.80 and $3.30 higher. Rice and cotton both lower. Live cattle the October 55 cents up at $221.92. October feeders are even at $333.45. And lean hogs October even money at $88.90/100. At the Board of Trade, September corn, we're off a penny at 463. December down 0.75 cents at 486 3/4. The March is down 0.75 cents at 502 1/4. August soybeans are 11.5 higher, 1249. SEP up 11 at 1242. November futures up 11.5 at 1255 1/4. In the wheat pit today, the nearby September is down 19 1/4 cents. Remember, we were above $7 and now at $6.77. And next July wheat, we're 16 3/4 lower, 712 3/4. I'm Jeff Nelly.
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2: From the Cromwell Weather Center, I'm Jeff Nelly. Sunny and pleasant today, a high of 82. Tonight, mostly cloudy. There's a 20% chance of rain. Look for a low of 65. Tomorrow's forecast, partly sunny, a 40% chance of rain, high of 84. Partly cloudy tomorrow night, down to 70. Sunday, mostly sunny at 90. And then the heat comes back Monday and Tuesday. Sunshine with highs near 95.
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0: Flying High with Lenny Kravitz and Those Drunken Seagulls I just told you about, right? Fly Away peaked at number 12, his second top 40 hit. Well, hi, it's Haynes Johns. Up next, number one's the third for the Stone Temple Pilots, after the first for Bachman Turner Overdrive. And coming up next hour, get ready for Big Bang Theory Easter eggs. I'll have where, when, and how coming up.
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4: This is Aaron, one last time here with Jason from Secret Castle Toys and Games. So I do have to ask you, what is, of all the things that you guys do in the store, Nintendo stuff, Sega, Xbox, all the retro stuff, what is your most favorite retro video game console?
5: My favorite retro video game console is the Super Nintendo.
4: What about your favorite game on Super Nintendo?
5: What do you mean, boo? Amanda's booing me right
4: Amanda's
5: now
4: booing.
5: From the back. So my favorite video game is actually Mile on Secret Castle, which the store is named after, but that's on Nintendo NES. But my favorite console is the Super Nintendo.
4: And you guys have, I mean, even other than video games, you guys do the Pokemon cards.
5: Yes, we just got in the Pokemon realm. We are buying Pokemon heavily. If you have a Pokemon collection in your closet, you need to bring it to us and walk out the door with fat stacks of cash. Everyone else is doing it. When's it gonna be
4: your
5: turn?
4: That? You can make some money down here at a store.
5: For sure.
4: They will give you money for Pokemon.
5: We just got into it, so we're fresh, which means we're paying like really, really high prices to build inventory.
4: Nice. And so with everybody else here, Amanda,
6: Matt
4: and you guys can come and say hi on the radio.
6: What's
4: on? Matt, Amanda, another star in the social media.
7: You might know me from GameStop. Hey, how's it going?
4: She does not go to GameStop.
7: Not anymore.
4: You guys have just like a great crew down here.
5: Yes, I am blessed to have the best crew of all time, for sure. I don't know how I got this lucky.
4: You must have done something right.
5: It's the universe.
4: Yeah. And the old Pizzarama Parmesan for good luck. Well, Jason, thank you again so much for sponsoring the community blood drive that we're doing. We greatly appreciate it. 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You guys are open Wednesday through Sunday.
5: Yes, from 11 to 7.
4: So come down and see the guy, see Amanda, check out all the cool stuff they have here in the store. And again, thank you guys so much for sponsoring.
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2: From ABC News, I'm Stephanie Officer. President Trump has issued another round of tariffs effective this week. Many businesses have said they'd have to rethink their prices because of those extra tariffs. Dr. Justin Wolfers, economist with the University of Michigan, tells ABC News the White House is using a bit of trade law from the 70s to justify the new tariffs.
3: The United States is in the process of isolating itself from the rest of the world. And so the first thing that does is it's going to raise the cost of living. Second thing, it makes our economy less dynamic. It means that American companies don't have to compete so hard anymore. And so don't be surprised if you'll be paying higher prices even for American-made goods, because they're no longer going to be competing with others. And then beyond the economics, there's this question of what is America's place in the world and how will that play out geopolitically over time? And if we've made ourselves less essential and less good friends for everyone else, I think that reduces our role in the world.
2: The White House also claims the 60 countries whose imports will be affected use forced labor to make their goods. But some, like Australia and much of the EU, have strict laws against forced labor. Well, after days of speculation, NBA star LeBron James says he's signing with the Philadelphia 76ers, bringing the NBA's biggest offseason storyline to a close. ABC's Morgan Norwood.
4: LeBron James posting on X, writing he was pretty sure he played his last game after the season ended, saying that he needed time to decide whether he still loved the game. Well, the answer is, quote, I still truly love this game, and I have so much more to give. LeBron, we know, is signing a two-year, $8 million deal with the Philadelphia 76ers, according to our partners at ESPN. James says that this decision wasn't necessarily about money or family.
2: LeBron to New Jersey is already sold out on the Sixers website. Bon Jovi had to end his New York City concert early last night, telling the crowd at Madison Square Garden it was due to a sinus infection. You're listening to ABC News.
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2: New Jersey is the latest state to ban surveillance pricing, companies setting different prices based on personal info and shopping history. ABC's Elizabeth Schulze.
15: Maryland and Connecticut have approved similar bans on surveillance pricing for groceries. New York also passed legislation on this. New Jersey's law also implements a one-year ban on the use of new digital price tags on shelves at stores. So you might have seen, for example, electronic prices at Walmart, which the company says stay the same no matter who's shopping.
2: A tragedy out of Michigan. An 11-year-old boy was killed at a campsite after a tree fell on him Thursday. The Muskegon County Sheriff's Office says it happened after 5 p.m. at the Owasapie Scout Reservation, a Boy Scout summer camp in Twin Lake. The camper from Illinois was walking on a trail when the tree fell. The investigation is still underway. Well, break out the lightsabers and that kryptonite. Comic-Con is officially underway in San Diego. The massive annual comic and pop culture festival features celebrity panels and so much more.
16: What brings fans to Comic-Con? Brianna Slavik from Indiana came dressed as Valus from the web series Critical Role.
17: Our favorite part is the cosplay. As you can tell, we enjoy it a lot. So we're really looking forward to the masquerade on Saturday.
16: Mike Rostad from Sacramento was there on day one dressed as Dr. Doom.
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19: My favorite part is honestly just people watching. It's just so much fun.
16: Comic-Con runs through Sunday. Dave Packer, ABC News.
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23: From the Cromwell Weather Center, I'm Jeff Nelly. Sunny and pleasant today, a high of 82. Tonight, mostly cloudy. There's a 20% chance of rain. Look for a low of 65. Tomorrow's forecast, partly sunny, a 40% chance of rain, high of 84. Partly cloudy tomorrow night, down to 70. Sunday, mostly sunny at 90. And then the heat comes back Monday and Tuesday. Sunshine with highs near 95.
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That's how we met Van Morrison. His first hit when his debut single, Brown Eyed Girl, peaked at number 10. Well, hi, it's Haynes Johns, and up next to get ready for Big Bang Theory, Easter eggs. What? Well, I'll have where, how, and when after Billy Joel.

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0: Scott Weiland and the Stone Temple Pilots getting their third number one with Interstate Love Song. Well, hi, it's Haynes Johns, and get ready for Big Bang Theory Easter eggs. What, this time of year? Well, it happens in Stewart Fails to Save the Universe. Now, co-creator Chuck Lorre says Stewart was the absolute worst choice to anchor the spinoff series from The Big Bang Theory, which is why we did it, to play off all his flaws to end our universe. Of course, The Big Bang Theory wrapped back in 2019 after a 12-season run, having been started in 2007. Of course, it centered on the nerdy physicist and their close-knit group of friends. Well, now, with Stewart Fails to Save the Universe, it shifts the spotlight to the comic book store owner, Stuart Bloom, played by Kevin Sussman. But it doesn't leave the original cast entirely behind because of Easter eggs, cameos, and guest stars. I'm thinking, gosh, if only Bob Newhart were still alive, he'd make a great cameo as well, right? I know he'd willingly do it. But co-creator Bill Prady says revisiting familiar characters in alternate realities became one of the creative team's favorite parts of making this series. One of the great things about this is that because every universe has its own history, when we encounter characters, they have a different past than they had in the Big Bang Theory universe. So Stewart Fails to Save the Universe premiered last night, with new episodes dropping every Thursday on HBO Max. How funny. Up next, a 1-2 punch of hits. The first number one for Pearl Jam, after the second top five hit for Creedence.
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Eddie Vedder and Pearl Jam getting their first number one with Daughter. Well, hi, it's Haynes Johns. Happy Friday to you, and happy birthday today to the great Dan Hedaya. He played Carla's husband, Nick, in Cheers. He also had some appearances in L.A. Law, as well as the movie Clueless. He turns 86. Chris Sarandon, he gave Susan Sarandon her name. They used to be married, her ex-husband. He turns 84. He starred in the movie Child's Play movies, as well as Fright Night. Robert Hayes, probably best known for playing Ted in the Airplane movie, as well as in Starman. He turns 79. Michael Richards, Kramer from Seinfeld, turning 77. Linda Carter, our Wonder Woman, turning 75. Carl Malone, the basketball great, the mailman. He played for Utah Jazz. He turns 63. Barry Bonds from the Cincinnati Reds, turning 62. Paul Ben Victor, he played Spiros in the Wire series. He turns 61. Kristen Chenoweth.

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2: From the Cromwell Weather Center, I'm Jeff Nelly. Sunny and pleasant today, a high of 82. Tonight, mostly cloudy. There's a 20% chance of rain. Look for a low of 65. Tomorrow's forecast, partly sunny, a 40% chance of rain, high of 84. Partly cloudy tomorrow night, down to 70. Sunday, mostly sunny at 90. And then the heat comes back Monday and Tuesday. Sunshine with highs near 95.
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0: A song that peaked at number 13 for Pat Benatar, Running With Those Shadows of the Night, gave her 8th top 40 hit. My name is Haynes Johns. Thank you for letting me be a part of your day. I hope the rest of your Friday goes smoothly. Keep it here, because you got lots more of your favorites on the way to sing along with, and I'll be back again tomorrow as we celebrate your weekend. But here we are on Friday, and what have you done this week to make yourself proud? Well, if nothing comes to mind, the day's not over yet, the week's not over yet. So do something today to make yourself proud, where you go, you know, I'm really glad I did that. Makes me feel good about myself, and I know it's going to make a positive difference here in our community. Coming up, it's Elton with his second top 10 hit, after we kick things off with Peter Gabriel and his first number one.
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2: From ABC News, I'm Stephanie Officer. The U.S. conducted a 13th day of strikes while Iranian drones were targeting U.S. assets in northern Iraq and Bahrain. The Houthis have been targeting ships in a major strait in the Red Sea known as the Bab al-Mandab Strait. It's prompted President Trump to say he's considering even larger strikes. ABC's Karen Travers at the White House.
3: He told Axios yesterday that he is considering a massive attack, saying it could be bigger than ever before. He said he is close to making a decision, but it is all set, according to the administration. Now, this is something we have heard from the president before. He has threatened to go after Iran's civilian infrastructure. He has threatened to expand the strikes and the military operations, but hasn't gone through.
2: The Jackson County, Mississippi DA is speaking publicly about the death of 18-year-old Nolan Wells. Wells was last seen with friends July 4th off Horn Island. Authorities said they initially believed his death was due to an accidental drowning, but his family says they want more answers after an independent autopsy turned up inconclusive results. ABC's Aaron Katursky.
4: This is the first time we're hearing from the district attorney in Jackson County, Mississippi, who will take the findings of the investigation into the death of Nolan Wells to a grand jury. She wants the public to know she is doing everything by the book.
2: The City of Brotherly Love, so excited to add one more to their own. They've already sold out LeBron James' new jersey on the Philadelphia 76ers website. Word coming today, that's the East Coast team the NBA icon is now heading to. ABC's Morgan Norwood.
5: LeBron James was signing a two-year, $8 million deal with the Philadelphia 76ers, according to our partners at ESPN. It also comes with a player option for the second season. James says that this decision wasn't necessarily about money or family, also posting an X. I still want to compete to win and to have a chance at the feeling of winning another championship.
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2: The DOJ today announced 11 indictments in the deaths of migrants who died from extreme heat after being locked in a cargo container in May. The local U.S. attorney, Justin Simmons, said an investigation found six bodies when the train arrived in Laredo, Texas, and they were connected with another in San Antonio.
12: Each of these individuals paid anywhere from $1,500 to $10,000 to be brought across by this alien smuggling organization, only to die in the sweltering Texas heat.
2: A slow-moving storm system brings a multi-day flood event to the Carolinas over the next several days. ABC News meteorologist Ginger Z.
13: Charleston to Wilmington today finds themselves in a level 3 out of 4, so that's where some of the heaviest rain will be falling. We're talking about 3-inch-per-hour rainfall rates possible. That includes Myrtle Beach right in the center of it. We've seen these heavy showers. Obviously, we know what this front can do. It's taken its sweet time getting through, and we're going to see this all the way through Saturday afternoon.
2: Sean Diddy Combs is now in solitary confinement after getting into a fight at the New Jersey federal prison where he's being held on sex trafficking charges. Former President Barack Obama popped into his own presidential center today in Chicago to surprise the WNBA All-Stars practicing there. He spoke to the players for a few minutes before taking a group photo. As for if he will lace up or not, Obama said he didn't play 5-on-5 anymore to protect his Achilles. The players also gifted him a number 44 jersey, which they will all sign. I'm Stephanie Officer, ABC News.
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15: From the Cromwell Weather Center, I'm Jeff Nelly. Sunny and pleasant today, a high of 82. Tonight, mostly cloudy. There's a 20% chance of rain. Look for a low of 65. Tomorrow's forecast, partly sunny, a 40% chance of rain, high of 84. Partly cloudy tomorrow night, down to 70. Sunday, mostly sunny at 90. And then the heat comes back Monday and Tuesday. Sunshine with highs near 95.
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Hey, Rocket Man, and it's going to be a long, long time. Great tune by Elton John from his very first number one album. That was Honky Chateau. This is Ken Cocker doing the cruise, and we appreciate you being along for the Friday ride here. Hello, weekend. I missed you. Def Leppard's going to come your way in a bit. Our usual features, Born on Dates of the Lates and Greats, and Milestones and Memories, and also music headlines all coming up in just a little bit. But meantime, so popular in the late 70s and early 80s, we get the Cars.

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0: Hey, what a great song that is by Def Leppard. It's Photograph, and this is Ken Cocker. Got some Steelers Wheel with Jerry Rafferty on lead coming away in just a little bit. Hey, did you read about that new teacher's assistant named Sally in upstate New York? Kind of interesting. She'll begin the school year with the kids, and except that this is a robot. Now, I don't know if the robot's ambulatory or not. She might just sit there. I'm not sure. But she has silicone skin and brown hair. Looks like a real human being, not like a robot. Kind of like Data from Star Trek The Next Generation. Google it. That's sort of interesting.
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0: What a great song by Jerry Rafferty and Steeler's Wheel. Of course, Jerry would go on to have a couple of hits in the latter part of the 70s, right down the line. And Baker Street, this is Ken Cocker. We're going to play some Tears for Fears, and we got a track by Supertramp off Breakfast in America coming up in just a bit. And a look-see at the Born on Dates of the Lates and Greats.
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2: Good afternoon. I'm Jeff Daly on the Cromwell Ag Radio Network at the Chicago Board of Trade today. The wheat market retreats. We back up between 12 cents and 18 and a quarter cents a bushel. The corn market goes from a quarter cent a bushel up to a penny and a quarter down. And the soybean trade goes from just a fraction to 10 and a fraction higher. Price correction in wheat. As for the market in bean oil today, we're between 86 cents and $1.26 lower. Soybean meal market today from $1.40 to $3.50 higher. Rice and cotton futures both lower on the day. Your live cattle market in the October, $1.12 higher at $222.50. That's coming in front of some really important cattle information from the USDA this afternoon. October feeder cattle, $2.55 higher, $3.36 even. Lean hogs, October, 12 cents up at $89.02/100. The Chicago Board of Trade, corn futures in the September up quarter cent, 464 and a quarter. The December even money at 487 and a half a bushel. The soybean market in the August contracts gained 10 and a half at 1248. SEP up 9 and a quarter at 1240 and a quarter. November up 9 and 3 quarters at 1253 and a half a bushel. The wheat market saw profit taking. Black and white. SEP futures 678 down 18 and a quarter. And next July down 14 and 3 quarters, but still 714 and 3 quarters. I'm Jeff Nally.
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2: From the Cromwell Weather Center, I'm Jeff Nally. Sunny and pleasant today, a high of 82. Tonight, mostly cloudy. There's a 20% chance of rain. Look for a low of 65. Tomorrow's forecast, partly sunny, a 40% chance of rain, high of 84. Partly cloudy tomorrow night, down to 70. Sunday, mostly sunny at 90. And then the heat comes back Monday and Tuesday. Sunshine with highs near 95.
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0: And the logical song is from Supertramp and the Young Breakfast in America in 1979. Robert Palmer's coming up. Let's take a look at the born on dates of the lates and greats. Amelia Earhart, the great aviator, born in 1897. She died in 1939. Gallagher, the stand-up comedian, born 1946. He died in 2022. Robert Hayes from Airplane and other movies. He's 79 today. How about Michael Richards from Seinfeld? He is 77 this day. Wonder Woman is 75. Linda Carter, the country singer Pam Tillis, 69. Baseball player Barry Bonds is 62. Christian Chenoweth, actress and singer, is 58. Laurel Layton from Melrose Place. She played, what was her character's name? Sydney. And I love that show. She is 58, and Jennifer Lopez with a birthday, 57. There's a look at born on dates of the lates and greats today.
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2: From ABC News, I'm Stephanie Officer. Colt Bray, the teen accused of killing two teachers and two students in the 2024 Appalachian High School shooting in Georgia, has pleaded guilty to all 55 charges in court this morning.
3: Mr. Gray, you understand all 55 charges?
4: Yes, sir.
3: And you understand that you would be pleading guilty to the entire indictment? Is that right?
4: Yes, Your Honor.
2: The 16-year-old now faces a minimum life sentence. A jury in March convicted Gray's father, Colin, on charges of second-degree murder and involuntary manslaughter after reportedly giving his son the rifle he later used in the massacre. Taylor Farms is out with an update regarding their lettuce in the midst of the current cyclosporiasis outbreak. The company says they have suspended sourcing and production of iceberg lettuce in central Mexico. Taylor Farms previously issued a voluntary recall. As of July 19th, the FDA says there have been no positive cyclospora results associated with the company. The outbreak has spread to 9 states, with Michigan reporting the most cases, nearly 8,200. Today, the DOJ announced 11 indictments in the deaths of 7 migrants who died from extreme heat after being locked in a cargo train container 2 months ago. U.S. Attorney for the Western District of Texas, Justin Simmons, said an investigation found 6 bodies when the train arrived in Laredo, Texas, and were connected with another found in San Antonio.
5: There was one individual inside that then fell out of the car. They left that individual for dead there by the tracks in San Antonio, closed the door to the container, and sent the train on its way. The train ultimately ending up in Laredo, Texas, where the other 6 bodies were found.
2: President Trump calling it a, quote, hot ticket. Tonight's White House Correspondents' Dinner, that is. It's a redo from April's event, which saw an intruder with weapons blow past security, allegedly aiming to kill Trump. Tonight's Nerd Prom at D.C.'s Waldorf Astoria will see tighter security and a shorter guest list. You're listening to ABC News.
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2: A former NFL quarterback is in some hot water after an arrest last night, accused of driving under the influence. Former Dallas QB Tony Romo was arrested just after 6:15 Thursday evening in Milwaukee. A county sheriff's office arrest detention report states Romo performed poorly on standardized field sobriety tests. He was booked and released around 11 p.m. ABC News has reached out to Romo's reps for comment. He's scheduled to appear in court September 21st. Well, this week, an FDA panel is discussing whether people can access peptides. Peptides are substances getting major traction on social media where influencers claim their health benefits. But no concrete data says using or injecting peptides can lead to better health outcomes. The talks include whether the peptides can be purchased at pharmacies with a prescription. ABC News medical contributor Dr. Alok Patel.
12: So essentially what the FDA panel is trying to do is basically put peptides on the 503A bulk compounding list. That does not mean FDA approved. That's an important distinguish for the public. What this means is that the raw ingredients can be legally made by compounding pharmacies, and then a physician may be able to prescribe from the compounding pharmacy.
2: R&B singer Nivea has shared her leukemia diagnosis while on an episode of the online series Cadillac Chronicles. In a statement, the 44-year-old tells ABC News she was diagnosed earlier this year and is grateful it was not blastoma. I'm Stephanie Officer, ABC News.
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13: From the Cromwell Weather Center, I'm Jeff Nelly.
14: Sunny and pleasant today, a high of 82. Tonight, mostly cloudy. There's a 20% chance of rain. Look for a low of 65. Tomorrow's forecast, partly sunny, a 40% chance of rain, high of 84. Partly cloudy tomorrow night, down to 70. Sunday, mostly sunny at 90. And then the heat comes back Monday and Tuesday. Sunshine with highs near 95.
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And the original playoff song from American Idol, back when Simon and Randy and Paula were the judges, Time of Your Life, Green Day, and this is Ken Cocker. A lot of great music coming in the near term, including Guns N' Roses right now, and then Aerosmith. Some great rock and roll on the way. Hang with us.

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0: About 50 years ago on that song for Aerosmith and Sweet Emotion. This is Ken Cocker. We appreciate you being along for the ride, and hello, weekend. I missed you. Sherry Swofford was her name, and she appeared in the video for the song Oh Sherry, the girlfriend of Steve Perry back in the day. We got that song coming up.
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And isn't it ironic?

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2: Good afternoon. I'm Jeff Daly on the Cromwell Ag Radio Network at the Chicago Board of Trade today. The wheat market retreats. We back up between 12 cents and 18 and a quarter cents a bushel. The corn

0: 902-100. The Chicago Board of Trade corn futures in the September up 0.25, 464 and a quarter. The December even money at 487 and a half a bushel. The soybean market in the August contracts gained 10 and a half at 1248. SEP up 9 and a quarter at 1240 and a quarter. November up 9 and 3 quarters at 1253 and a half a bushel. The wheat market saw profit taking. Black and white. SEP futures 678 down 18 and a quarter. And next July down 14 and 3 quarters, but still 714 and 3 quarters. I'm Jeff Nally.
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2: Today, mostly cloudy, a slight chance of rain overnight, low 67. Partly sunny on Saturday, 30% chance of a shower early in the day, high of 83. Partly cloudy on Saturday night, low 70. Mostly sunny on Sunday, high 90. Partly cloudy on Sunday night, low 73. Mostly sunny on Monday, high near 94. Partly cloudy on Monday night, slight chance of a shower late, low 77.
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2: Today, mostly cloudy, a slight chance of rain overnight, low 67. Partly sunny on Saturday, 30% chance of a shower early in the day, high of 83. Partly cloudy on Saturday night, low 70. Mostly sunny on Sunday, high 90. Partly cloudy on Sunday night, low 73. Mostly sunny on Monday, high near 94. Partly cloudy on Monday night, slight chance of a shower late, low 77.
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0: Stand back, Stevie Nicks and Billy Joel coming your way in just a bit. Let's take a look at the milestones and memories for this day. July 24, 1967, the Beatles signed a petition to legalize marijuana. 1969, Apollo 11 returned to Earth, a hero's welcome. I remember them, the ticker tape parade took place. Well, they had to go through the quarantine, but after that, I think 2 weeks later, it was amazing. 1974, the movie Death Wish starring Charles Bronson was released. Eye of the Tiger in 1982 by Survivor started a six-week run at number one. Remember the Pine Tar game where George Brett was called out and went crazy? That happened in 1983. Wham! Released the album Careless Whisper in 1984. And Saving Private Ryan released this day back in 1998. There's your milestones and memories today.
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2: From ABC News, I'm Stephanie Officer. Colt Bray, the teen accused of killing two teachers and two students in the 2024 Appalachian High School shooting in Georgia, has pleaded guilty to all 55 charges in court this morning.
3: Mr. Gray, you understand all 55 charges?
4: Yes, sir.
3: And you understand that you would be pleading guilty to the entire indictment? Is that right?
4: Yes, Your Honor.
2: The 16-year-old now faces a minimum life sentence. A jury in March convicted Gray's father, Colin, on charges of second-degree murder and involuntary manslaughter after reportedly giving his son the rifle he later used in the massacre. Taylor Farms is out with an update regarding their lettuce in the midst of the current cyclosporiasis outbreak. The company says they have suspended sourcing and production of iceberg lettuce in central Mexico. Taylor Farms previously issued a voluntary recall. As of July 19th, the FDA says there have been no positive cyclospora results associated with the company. The outbreak has spread to 9 states, with Michigan reporting the most cases, nearly 8,200. Today, the DOJ announced 11 indictments in the deaths of 7 migrants who died from extreme heat after being locked in a cargo train container 2 months ago. U.S. Attorney for the Western District of Texas, Justin Simmons, said an investigation found 6 bodies when the train arrived in Laredo, Texas, and were connected with another found in San Antonio.
5: There was one individual inside that then fell out of the car. They left that individual for dead there by the tracks in San Antonio, closed the door to the container, and sent the train on its way. The train ultimately ending up in Laredo, Texas, where the other 6 bodies were found.
2: President Trump calling it a, quote, hot ticket. Tonight's White House Correspondents' Dinner, that is. It's a redo from April's event, which saw an intruder with weapons blow past security, allegedly aiming to kill Trump. Tonight's Nerd Prom at D.C.'s Waldorf Astoria will see tighter security and a shorter guest list. You're listening to ABC News.
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2: A former NFL quarterback is in some hot water after an arrest last night, accused of driving under the influence. Former Dallas QB Tony Romo was arrested just after 6:15 Thursday evening in Milwaukee. A county sheriff's office arrest detention report states Romo performed poorly on standardized field sobriety tests. He was booked and released around 11 p.m. ABC News has reached out to Romo's reps for comment. He's scheduled to appear in court September 21st. Well, this week, an FDA panel is discussing whether people can access peptides. Peptides are substances getting major traction on social media where influencers claim their health benefits. But no concrete data says using or injecting peptides can lead to better health outcomes. The talks include whether the peptides can be purchased at pharmacies with a prescription. ABC News medical contributor Dr. Alok Patel.
12: So essentially what the FDA panel is trying to do is basically put peptides on the 503A bulk compounding list. That does not mean FDA approved. That's an important distinguish for the public. What this means is that the raw ingredients can be legally made by compounding pharmacies, and then a physician may be able to prescribe from the compounding pharmacy.
2: R&B singer Nivea has shared her leukemia diagnosis while on an episode of the online series Cadillac Chronicles. In a statement, the 44-year-old tells ABC News she was diagnosed earlier this year and is grateful it was not blastoma. I'm Stephanie Officer, ABC News.
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13: Reporting for Cromwell Media News, I'm Rob Nichols. The number of first-time filings for unemployment are decreasing across Kentucky. That's according to the U.S. Department of Labor, which says for the week ending July 18th, there were more than 2,100 first-time filings for the state, which is several hundred less filings for the week prior. Nationally, the number of initial filings decreased compared to the week before. Kentucky's network of fast-charging electric vehicle stations is expanding. Governor Beshear says the state has received $2.5 million from Volkswagen Environmental Mitigation Trust, which aims to ensure that electric vehicle drivers can travel across the state without concerns about charging locations. Organizations can apply for funding starting August 1 to support new charging projects in the state. Indiana Governor Mike Braun's among 23 governors who signed on to President Donald Trump's data-centered ratepayer protection pledge on Thursday. The pledge is aimed at protecting people from bearing the brunt of utility costs for data center developments over the past 2 years. Around five dozen large AI data centers have been proposed in Indiana. At least 17 counties have enacted moratoriums on those. Find news, sports, community events, and much more at the newly redesigned OwensboroRadio.com. For Cromwell Media News, I'm Rob Nichols.
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13: Tonight, mostly cloudy, a slight chance of rain overnight, low 67. Partly sunny on Saturday, 30% chance of a shower early in the day, high of 83. Partly cloudy on Saturday night, low 70. Mostly sunny on Sunday, high 90. Partly cloudy on Sunday night, low 73. Mostly sunny on Monday, high near 94. Partly cloudy on Monday night, slight chance of a shower late, low 77.
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That is Train in Vain and The Clash, and I'm Ken Cocker. Hello, weekend. I missed you. Glad to have you back. Hey, Brian Adams has his weekly Acoustic Friday on his YouTube channel if you want to check that out. And we got a song by Brian Adams coming your way in just a little bit, so don't go anywhere. Meantime, it's the Goo Goo Dolls and Iris.

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0: Summer 69, I mentioned this earlier, bears repeating. He's got his Acoustic Fridays on his YouTube channel if you want to check it out. He does not only his hits, Brian Adams, but also his deeper tracks. Don Henley just had a birthday earlier this week, turned 79 years old. Of course, he has announced that the Eagles will not perform live after this year, but they still might make music. Great song by Don Henley coming right up.
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0: Hey, that's the perfect song for today, isn't it? Friday, I'm in love. And that's The Cure. This is Ken Cocker. Well, you've heard about the fact that Reacher is coming back for season 4 on August 12th on Amazon Prime. But did you hear that the guy who stars as Reacher, Alan Ritchson, has a new movie coming out and has very little dialogue, mostly action. In it, he has like a 70s long hairstyle. It's kind of cool. I've seen the trailer. You may want to check it out. R.E.M. and Heart coming up.
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4: Today, mostly cloudy, a slight chance of rain overnight, low 67. Partly sunny on Saturday, 30% chance of a shower early in the day, high of 83. Partly cloudy on Saturday night, low 70. Mostly sunny on Sunday, high 90. Partly cloudy on Sunday night, low 73. Mostly sunny on Monday, high near 94. Partly cloudy on Monday night, slight chance of a shower late, low 77.
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0: Magic Man. That is Ann Wilson on lead for Heart from 1976. She got a brand new solo album coming out, Consecrated Ground, and that is due in August, as a matter of fact. This is Ken Cocker. Take a look at music headlines now. An album of unreleased Jimmy Buffett songs is in the works for release later on this year, maybe just in time for Christmas. Cat Stevens' 1974 album Buddha and the Chocolate Box is going to be released on September 4th as a newly remastered edition. Queen is releasing a new series of posters available for pre-order now if you go to their website. And Paul McCartney was spotted in traffic in a car by fans who were taking the Beatles' Magical Mystery Tour bus ride in the UK. And who should they see but Paul McCartney? That is, boy, that's kind of cool. And that's a look at the music headlines today.
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2: From ABC News, I'm Stephanie Officer. Colt Bray, the teen accused of killing two teachers and two students in the 2024 Appalachian High School shooting in Georgia, has pleaded guilty to all 55 charges in court this morning.
3: Mr. Bray, you understand all 55 charges?
4: Yes, sir.
3: And you understand that you would be pleading guilty to the entire indictment? Is that right?
4: Yes, sir.
2: The 16-year-old now faces a minimum life sentence. A jury in March convicted Gray's father, Colin, on charges of second-degree murder and involuntary manslaughter after reportedly giving his son the rifle he later used in the massacre. Taylor Farms is out with an update regarding their lettuce in the midst of the current cyclosporiasis outbreak. The company says they have suspended sourcing and production of iceberg lettuce in central Mexico. Taylor Farms previously issued a voluntary recall. As of July 19th, the FDA says there have been no positive cyclospora results associated with the company. The outbreak has spread to 9 states, with Michigan reporting the most cases, nearly 8,200. Today, the DOJ announced 11 indictments in the deaths of 7 migrants who died from extreme heat after being locked in a cargo train container 2 months ago. U.S. Attorney for the Western District of Texas, Justin Simmons, said an investigation found 6 bodies when the train arrived in Laredo, Texas, and were connected with another found in San Antonio.
5: There was one individual inside that then fell out of the car. They left that individual for dead there by the tracks in San Antonio, closed the door to the container, and sent the train on its way. The train ultimately ending up in Laredo, Texas, where the other 6 bodies were found.
2: President Trump calling it a, quote, hot ticket. Tonight's White House Correspondents' Dinner, that is. It's a redo from April's event, which saw an intruder with weapons blow past security, allegedly aiming to kill Trump. Tonight's nerd prom at D.C.'s Waldorf Astoria will see tighter security and a shorter guest list. You're listening to ABC News.
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2: A former NFL quarterback is in some hot water after an arrest last night, accused of driving under the influence. Former Dallas QB Tony Romo was arrested just after 6:15 Thursday evening in Milwaukee. A county sheriff's office arrest detention report states Romo performed poorly on standardized field sobriety tests. He was booked then released around 11 p.m. ABC News has reached out to Romo's reps for comment. He's scheduled to appear in court September 21st. Well, this week, an FDA panel is discussing whether people can access peptides. Peptides are substances getting major traction on social media where influencers claim their health benefits. But no concrete data says using or injecting peptides can lead to better health outcomes. The talks include whether the peptides can be purchased at pharmacies with a prescription. ABC News medical contributor Dr. Alok Patel.
12: So essentially what the FDA panel is trying to do is basically put peptides on the 503A bulk compounding list. That does not mean FDA approved. That's an important distinguish for the public. What this means is that the raw ingredients can be legally made by compounding pharmacies, and then a physician may be able to prescribe from the compounding pharmacy.
2: R&B singer Nivea has shared her leukemia diagnosis while on an episode of the online series Cadillac Chronicles. In a statement, the 44-year-old tells ABC News she was diagnosed earlier this year and is grateful it was not blastoma. I'm Stephanie Officer, ABC News.
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13: Reporting for Cromwell Media News, I'm Rob Nichols. The number of first-time filings for unemployment are decreasing across Kentucky. That's according to the U.S. Department of Labor, which says for the week ending July 18th, there were more than 2,100 first-time filings for the state, which is several hundred less filings for the week prior. Nationally, the number of initial filings decreased compared to the week before. Kentucky's network of fast-charging electric vehicle stations is expanding. Governor Beshear says the state has received $2.5 million from Volkswagen Environmental Mitigation Trust, which aims to ensure that electric vehicle drivers can travel across the state without concerns about charging locations. Organizations can apply for funding starting August 1 to support new charging projects in the state. Indiana Governor Mike Braun's among 23 governors who signed on to President Donald Trump's data-centered ratepayer protection pledge on Thursday. The pledge is aimed at protecting people from bearing the brunt of utility costs for data center developments over the past 2 years. Around five dozen large AI data centers have been proposed in Indiana. At least 17 counties have enacted moratoriums on those. Find news, sports, community events, and much more at the newly redesigned OwensboroRadio.com. For Cromwell Media News, I'm Rob Nichols.
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13: Tonight, mostly cloudy, a slight chance of rain overnight, low 67. Partly sunny on Saturday, 30% chance of a shower early in the day, high of 83. Partly cloudy on Saturday night, low 70. Mostly sunny on Sunday, high 90. Partly cloudy on Sunday night, low 73. Mostly sunny on Monday, high near 94. Partly cloudy on Monday night, slight chance of a shower late, low 77.
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What exactly is the pompous of love? I've never figured that out. From 1973, that's a title track. That's a good album, no doubt about it, from Steve Miller. He actually wasn't, it wasn't the Steve Miller Band, it was just Steve Miller. I remember, because I had that single. And this is Ken Cocker. We're going to pick up on a song from a band out of Sweden called Roxette here in a little bit. And before too long, we're going to take a look at Born on Dates of the Lates and Greats. Right now, back to 1981, a couple of superstars, David Bowie and Queen, Under Pressure.

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0: You got the look. That's Roxette. Well, quite a class going into the Rock and Roll Hall of Fame, including Phil Collins and Oasis and Billy Idol, amongst others. Coming up in November on the 14th, I believe it is. We get a song by Billy Idol coming your way, and ELO coming up as well.
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0: That song's just about 50 years old from the ELO, Owensboro's Greatest Hits. 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
5: Tonight, mostly cloudy, a slight chance of rain overnight, low 67. Partly sunny on Saturday, 30% chance of a shower early in the day, high of 83. Partly cloudy on Saturday night, low 70. Mostly sunny on Sunday, high 90. Partly cloudy on Sunday night, low 73. Mostly sunny on Monday, high near 94. Partly cloudy on Monday night, slight chance of a shower late, low 77.
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0: From the album One World back in 1971, I Just Want to Celebrate. Adds good rock and roll from Rare Earth. We got, Stevie Nicks and Tom Petty coming your way in just a bit. Let's take a look at the born on dates of the lates and greats. Amelia Earhart, the great aviator, born in 1897. She died in 1939. Robert Hayes, remember him from Airplane, of course, another movie, 79 today. Michael Richards, Forever Kramer, is 77. Wonder Woman Linda Carter, 75 this day. Barry Bonds, the baseball player, is 62. Christian Chenoweth, she is a singer and actress, and she's 58. Laura Layton, she's 58 as well, from Melrose Place, played Sydney on that show. And Jennifer Lopez with a birthday today. She's 57. There are your born on dates of the lates and greats.
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0: ABC News. I'm Stephanie Officer. Colt Bray, the teen accused of killing two teachers and two students in the 2024 Appalachian High School shooting in Georgia, has pleaded guilty to all 55 charges in court this morning.
1: Mr. Bray, you understand all 55 charges?
2: Yes, sir.
1: And you understand that you would be pleading guilty to the entire indictment? Is that right?
2: Yes, sir.
0: The 16-year-old now faces a minimum life sentence. A jury in March convicted Gray's father, Colin, on charges of second-degree murder and involuntary manslaughter after reportedly giving his son the rifle he later used in the massacre. Taylor Farms is out with an update regarding their lettuce in the midst of the current cyclosporiasis outbreak. The company says they have suspended sourcing and production of iceberg lettuce in central Mexico. Taylor Farms previously issued a voluntary recall. As of July 19th, the FDA says there have been no positive cyclospora results associated with the company. The outbreak has spread to 9 states, with Michigan reporting the most cases, nearly 8,200. Today, the DOJ announced 11 indictments in the deaths of 7 migrants who died from extreme heat after being locked in a cargo train container 2 months ago. U.S. Attorney for the Western District of Texas, Justin Simmons, said an investigation found 6 bodies when the train arrived in Laredo, Texas, and were connected with another found in San Antonio.
3: There was one individual inside that then fell out of the car. They left that individual for dead there by the tracks in San Antonio, closed the door to the container, and sent the train on its way. The train ultimately ending up in Laredo, Texas, where the other 6 bodies were found.
0: President Trump calling it a, quote, hot ticket. Tonight's White House Correspondents' Dinner, that is. It's a redo from April's event, which saw an intruder with weapons blow past security, allegedly aiming to kill Trump. Tonight's Nerd Prom at D.C.'s Waldorf Astoria will see tighter security and a shorter guest list. You're listening to ABC News.
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0: A former NFL quarterback is in some hot water after an arrest last night, accused of driving under the influence. Former Dallas QB Tony Romo was arrested just after 6:15 Thursday evening in Milwaukee. A county sheriff's office arrest detention report states Romo performed poorly on standardized field sobriety tests. He was booked then released around 11 p.m. ABC News has reached out to Romo's reps for comment. He's scheduled to appear in court September 21st. Well, this week, an FDA panel is discussing whether people can access peptides. Peptides are substances getting major traction on social media where influencers claim their health benefits. But no concrete data says using or injecting peptides can lead to better health outcomes. The talks include whether the peptides can be purchased at pharmacies with a prescription. ABC News medical contributor Dr. Alok Patel.
10: So essentially what the FDA panel is trying to do is basically put peptides on the 503A bulk compounding list. That does not mean FDA approved. That's an important distinguish for the public. What this means is that the raw ingredients can be legally made by compounding pharmacies, and then a physician may be able to prescribe from the compounding pharmacy.
0: R&B singer Nivea has shared her leukemia diagnosis while on an episode of the online series Cadillac Chronicles. In a statement, the 44-year-old tells ABC News she was diagnosed earlier this year and is grateful it was not blastoma. I'm Stephanie Officer, ABC News.
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5: Reporting for Cromwell Media News, I'm Rob Nichols. The number of first-time filings for unemployment are decreasing across Kentucky. That's according to the U.S. Department of Labor, which says for the week ending July 18th, there were more than 2,100 first-time filings for the state, which is several hundred less filings for the week prior. Nationally, the number of initial filings decreased compared to the week before. Kentucky's network of fast-charging electric vehicle stations is expanding. Governor Beshear says the state has received $2.5 million from Volkswagen Environmental Mitigation Trust, which aims to ensure that electric vehicle drivers can travel across the state without concerns about charging locations. Organizations can apply for funding starting August 1 to support new charging projects in the state. Indiana Governor Mike Braun's among 23 governors who signed on to President Donald Trump's data-centered ratepayer protection pledge on Thursday. The pledge is aimed at protecting people from bearing the brunt of utility costs for data center developments over the past 2 years. Around five dozen large AI data centers have been proposed in Indiana. At least 17 counties have enacted moratoriums on those. Find news, sports, community events, and much more at the newly redesigned OwensboroRadio.com. For Cromwell Media News, I'm Rob Nichols.
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5: Tonight, mostly cloudy, a slight chance of rain overnight, low 67. Partly sunny on Saturday, 30% chance of a shower early in the day, high of 83. Partly cloudy on Saturday night, low 70. Mostly sunny on Sunday, high 90. Partly cloudy on Sunday night, low 73. Mostly sunny on Monday, high near 94. Partly cloudy on Monday night, slight chance of a shower late, low 77.
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maybe wrong, maybe right. Billy Joel suffering from that water on the brain syndrome, but he's getting better. Looks great. I saw him in an interview not too long ago. Not quite ready for an extended concert tour, but still, it's great to hear that he's doing a whole lot better. Twisted Sister with one of the songs that I really love and maybe the best video of all time. Coming your way in a bit, but right now it's Loser This.

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0: We're not going to take it anymore. Twisted Sister, the guy who played Niedermeyer, Mark Metcalf, was in that video. Mark Metcalf, an interesting guy. He had two iconic characters, of course, Niedermeyer in Animal House and the Maestro in Seinfeld. He owned a bar restaurant in Milwaukee for a while. I don't know if he still does, but I went in there one day, and he happened to be on hand, and he was just the nicest guy. He took 10, 15 minutes to talk to me about his characters and his work. It was really, really kind of cool. REO Speedwagon and Bon Jovi coming your way in a bit, and we're going to take a look at Milestones and Memories. Hello, Friday. I missed you.
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9: And he's bringing some friends with him.
10: Bert Kreischer's in the house. NASCAR star Ricky Stenhouse Jr.
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14: The Busch Light Summer Music Series continues, featuring Dierks Bentley. Country that's loud, engines that are louder. 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
7: Alex Bowman is retiring from full-time NASCAR Cup Series competition following the 2027 season. After signing a one-year contract extension, Hendrick Motorsports announced Thursday. The 33-year-old from Arizona, who has suffered from a spate of health issues over the last few seasons, including vertigo and a broken back, will remain in the number 48 Chevrolet to conclude his 12th season in the Premier Series. The 8-time Cup winner came to prominence after substituting part-time for the injured Dale Earnhardt Jr. in 2016. In a Hendrick statement, Bowman was quoted as saying, "This feels like the right decision at the right time." I'm Susie Armstrong. This is NASCAR Today on the Motor Racing Network.
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0: Hey, what a great song that is as we do the cruise for Friday here. I'm Ken Cocker, looking ahead to a great weekend. That, of course, Bon Jovi. We've got Journey and Alanis Morissette coming your way in just a bit, but I think I promised you a look at the milestones and memories for this day, which is already the 24th of July. The Beatles signed a petition to legalize marijuana back in 1967. Apollo 11 astronauts came back to Earth on this day in 1969. 1974, the movie Death Wish, starring Charles Bronson, was released. Eye of the Tiger in 1982 by Survivor started a six-week run at number one. Remember the Pine Tar game where George Brett went crazy? Remember that? That happened in 1983 on this day. 1984, the album Careless Whisper was released by Wham. And Saving Private Ryan, a really good movie, was released in 1998. And there's a look at the milestones and memories today.
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2: Today, mostly cloudy, a slight chance of rain overnight, low 67. Partly sunny on Saturday, 30% chance of a shower early in the day, high of 83. Partly cloudy on Saturday night, low 70. Mostly sunny on Sunday, high 90. Partly cloudy on Sunday night, low 73. Mostly sunny on Monday, high near 94. Partly cloudy on Monday night, slight chance of a shower late, low 77.
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1: I had no choice but to hear you. You stated your case.

0: Let us more said from Jagged Little Pill. Cars coming your way in a bit. This is Ken Cocker. Thanks so much for joining me today and all week long. I really enjoyed it. I guess we're coming up on pretty much the last week of July, are we not? Yeah, so let's get together Monday, have some more fun. What do you say? Have a safe and a happy weekend. Hang tough and be cool. We'll see you later.
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3: Today, mostly cloudy, a slight chance of rain overnight, low 67. Partly sunny on Saturday, 30% chance of a shower early in the day, high of 83. Partly cloudy on Saturday night, low 70. Mostly sunny on Sunday, high 90. Partly cloudy on Sunday night, low 73. Mostly sunny on Monday, high near 94. Partly cloudy on Monday night, slight chance of a shower late, low 77.
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